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5: Imean for Mila Nigat Nochashe, Dunwari Tupac in Las Vegas, Teresh Klehadornliot.
6: Gangster rap singer Tupac Shakur died tonight in a Las Vegas hospital. The controversial MTV award winner who sold millions of records was on life support for the last 6 days after he was shot up in a drive-by ambush. His death was eerily reminiscent of the violence found in much of his music.
5: Mila Nigat Ochtu is shot, four months on Tyrone Bad, O Michael Jackson. Raw Vilas at 3 for Tauroni Johnny Cash Boss in Nashville, Tennessee. Vishay Shachtohain.
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0: Marvin Twig to Mont for Hyunnah her drug is Fader Lish Tussa, the good passionary Agostini Ella Eremohara Horamil. 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
2: Hi, I'm Megan Scully. And this is Crack August Kjol. On Sunshine 106.8. Emilia Niga is Shachtu for Jimi Hendrix Boss in Notting Hill in London. Ni Roche och Fihi Shacht Mlina. Himian 4, Emilia Niga Nocha Car, Squeelamach and Hied Album on Notorious B.I.G. Ready?

0: Emile Niget Ostel Kerr, Han Madonna, Like a Virgin, Egan Heath, MTV Video Music Awards. Imeon 4, Mila Niget Ochtu, Hui David Bowie, Aaron Storcha, A Broadway, Instant Elephant Man, The Heed Ur.
1: There's never been a star like David Bowie. And there's never been a play like The Elephant Man. Now, the legendary David Bowie brings an incredible new excitement to the play that took Chicago by storm.
0: That's Crack August Cole on Sunshine 106.8.

a lot. But now I go for walks, to the movies, maybe to the park. 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You know, tomorrow is their future, but for me, just another day. 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
0: 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For connections that really fit, cellmates.ie is here. 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
4: Glasnevin Cemetery is Ireland's largest non-denominational cemetery with an estimated 1.5 million burials. The cemetery opened in 1832 following a campaign by Daniel O'Connell for a burial ground that could be used by both Catholics and Protestants. Having started on a meagre 9 acres of land, the cemetery now covers 124 acres. As well as being the resting place of historical figures such as O'Connell himself, Eamon de Valera, Michael Collins, Arthur Griffith and many others, the cemetery also features as the setting for the Hades chapter in James Joyce's Ulysses. Glasnevin Cemetery was the site of Padraic Pearse's famous speech at the graveside of Republican Jeremiah O'Donovan Rossa in 1915, stating that Ireland unfree shall never be at peace. His oration is now referred to as one of the most significant events in the run-up to the Easter Rising of 1916. For Sunshine 106.8, I'm Paul Harrington.

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0: 200,000 children are now living below the poverty line. Assistant Professor of Economics at Trinity College, Barra Rowntree, says that's even before the cost of housing has been factored in.
1: Our estimates suggest that the number of children in households below the poverty line when you account for housing costs has gone up by about 40,000 to over 250,000 children. And so that really is something of concern. We know that child poverty can have very negative effects in later life on their future earnings, their future education outcomes, their future health outcomes, and that should be of concern to government.
0: A man is fighting for life following a serious assault at a house in County Meath. The man in his 40s has been arrested and Gardaí are appealing for witnesses, as Tina Gates reports.
2: The assault happened shortly after 7 yesterday morning at a house in Ballyver. The victim, a man in his 20s, was initially taken to Mullingar Hospital before being transferred to Bowman Hospital in Dublin. A man in his 40s was later arrested and remains in Gardaí custody. The scene's been technically examined and Gardaí are asking anyone who witnessed the incident or has dash cam footage from the area to contact Trim Garda Station.
0: At least 2 people are dead after fresh Russian airstrikes on Ukraine. A 5-story building collapsed in the overnight attacks on Kyiv. The action comes hours after fresh discussions on a peace plan with US officials. This year's budget will be a breakthrough moment to reaching affordable childcare, according to the Children's Minister. Norma Foley addressed her colleagues yesterday at the Fianna Fáil Think-In in Tullamore, which is continuing today. She says she wants to make significant progress towards the goal of childcare being €200 per child per month.
3: It is the line that I am pursuing with the Minister, Jack Chambers, that this must be a breakthrough budget in terms of early years and childcare costs for parents. And there's a huge priority being given to that by the Fianna Fáil Parliamentary Party.
0: Meanwhile, the Housing Minister's back calls for stamp duty to be scrapped for first-time buyers. James Brown and Taoiseach Micheál Martin support the idea, which was tabled by TD Seamus McGrath. Minister James Brown thinks lifting stamp duty could help some get on the housing ladder.
4: It is an affordability measure. How can we help people, first-time buyers, be able to get that home, that starter home for themselves or their forever home? So I think anything like that we have to keep under consideration and looking at the balance of all the different schemes and supports to ensure, can people on their income afford a home?
0: Government plans to change citizenship laws could undermine integration and leave many people in limbo for years. The residency requirement looks set to increase from 5 to 8 years, along with new tests for language and financial self-sufficiency. 6 organisations, including the Irish Refugee Council, say the measures would create new barriers for people already living, working and paying taxes here. Chief Executive of the IRC, Nick Henderson, says the government has gotten it wrong.
5: Citizenship is a crucial way for refugees and other people new to our communities to integrate. There is an existing application process. It's very rigorous. We assist people going through that process. And we believe extending the time that somebody must wait before they can apply to 8 years is just disproportionate and wrong.
0: Asthma patients taking the diabetes and weight loss drug semaglutide may see a reduction in attacks. A study suggests the link between the medicine and asthma or COPD flare-ups was stronger in people taking a higher dose. The drug is an active ingredient in the likes of Wegovy and Ozempic. Finally, more than a quarter of men admit to secretly watching so-called chick flicks with their partner. Research by Netflix found that Pretty Woman was the most popular of the genre in its 30-strong list of films. 9 in 10 couples told the streaming giant that watching romance movies brings them closer, although half of men say they don't tell their friends, but they actually enjoy them. That's your news update. It's 6:04.
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8: Blustery with sunny spells, scattered showers and a fresh and gusty west to northwest wind. The showers will become more isolated by evening. Highest temperatures of 14 to 16 degrees. That's the latest from the Sunshine Newsroom. We'll have more in an hour.
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Nothing like a little classic soul now to help ease you into your morning. And well, it doesn't get much more classic than that from the legendary Al Green, does it? Sunshine 106.8, Dublin's easy place to relax. And hello there, good morning and happy Tuesday to you. How are you this morning? As I've said more than once before, once we have Monday under our belt, the rest of the week just seems a little easier to navigate through, doesn't it? I'm Carol Dooley in for Robbie Fogarty. So nice to share breakfast with you. Stay with me for Patrick Swayze, the Cranberries, and from one legend to another right now.

0: 3, Sunshine 106.8, Dublin's easy place to relax. Thanks for joining me this morning. So good to have your company for breakfast on this, the 8th of September. It is St. Adrian's Day today, the patron saint of arms dealers, butchers and prison guards. I mean, seriously, could it be any more incongruous? It's a mixture of clouds and showers this morning with some sunny spells thrown in for good measure. Quite a blustery day today. So, you know, if you've got some washing to be done, today mightn't be a bad day to do it as long as you keep an eye on the line. Highs of up to 16 degrees. Stay right there with me as we'll continue to ease you into your morning with Atlantic Star, Lionel Richie and more next.
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0: Well, according to the latest news from the Lionel Richie camp after his hospitalisation in St. Louis last weekend, he's doing, and I quote, okay. I'm not quite sure how you define okay, but hopefully it's a lot better than he was. Well, I'm going to assume it's a lot better than he was because he's at home recuperating after being hospitalised in St. Louis. In fact, as you're probably aware, he admitted himself to ICU, but seems to be, well, hopefully now on the mend, and sure, all we can do is wish him all the best. Before that, actually, Atlantic star, and happy birthday today to the very smooth voice co-founder and lead singer of Atlantic star, David Lewis, who turns 68. And if it's your birthday, happy birthday to you too. It's Sunshine 106.8, Dublin's easy place to relax. If you're just joining us this morning, well, happy Tuesday to you. I'm Carol Dooley, in for Robbie Fogarty. A bit of a blustery day in store for us, with a mixture of sunny spells and scattered heavy showers, and top temperatures of 16 or 17 degrees. 27 minutes to 7 now. Stay with us. We'll continue with Michael Bublé and more next.
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Alana Miles, Sunshine 106.8, Dublin's easy place to relax. I'm Carol Dooley in for Robbie Fogarty this week. Happy Tuesday to you if you're just joining us. So nice to have your company. Some of the headlines in the news this morning: inheritance tax changes and very significant cut to childcare fees on the cards for the budget, but not much good news where it comes to income tax reductions. I know, not exactly what you wanted to hear this morning. Also, the number of children living below the poverty line rises by 30,000. Bringing total to 200,000. In entertainment news, the Creative Arts Emmys have been announced, and it was good news for Irish cinematographer Darren Tiernan. He was among the Emmy winners. We'll have to take a look at that later. And if you have kids heading off to college, well, you don't need me to remind you or tell you how expensive that could be. And on The Independent this morning, going to college, the 16 of the best student deals, discounts and money-saving tools. As they say, every little helps, doesn't it? It's a blustery day today with a mixture of sunshine and showers. Top temperatures of up to 16 degrees. This is Sunshine. Almost 12 minutes to 7 now.

Well, if you're a fan of musical theatre, or Vanessa Williams for that matter, you're probably aware that she's set to leave the London West End stage this month, and she's finishing up as Miranda Priestley in The Devil Wears Prada. And over the last few hours, it was confirmed that her Desperate Housewives co-star, Terry Hatcher, no less, is set to take over the role. And I mean, you might know Terry Hatcher. I know Terry Hatcher from her numerous movies, but I hadn't realised she had any musical experience. But I was totally wrong. Well, I had to be wrong, actually. Otherwise, they wouldn't offer the role, well, I would imagine. So anyway, just thought I'd share the news in case you might be interested. It's on Channel 106.8, Dublin's easy place to relax. Thanks for joining us for breakfast and stay with us. We'll continue to ease you into your morning after the 7 o'clock news with Gladys Knight. The Four Seasons, Frankie Valli, Pink celebrates a birthday today, so we'll have to pay a little tribute to her. And so much more. A mixture of sunshine and showers today, quite blustery winds and highs of up to 17 degrees. We'll update you on the travel ahead of the 7 o'clock news. That's next.

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11: Now, the Swords Road inbound is slow between the Whitehall flyover and Collins Avenue, and Concolbert Road inbound congested from Memorial Road Junction to Island Bridge.
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0: Research estimates an additional 52,000 people were in poverty before housing costs, rising to an additional 69,000 when housing costs were taken into account. The increases brought the respective property rates to 12.9% and 15.6%. Assistant Professor of Economics at Trinity College, Barra Rowntree, says the increase has been concentrated among households with children.
1: Our estimates suggest that the number of children in households below the poverty line, when you account for housing costs, has gone up by about 40,000 to over 250,000 children. And so that really is something of concern. We know that child poverty can have very negative effects in later life on their future earnings, their future education outcomes, their future health outcomes. And that should be of concern to government.
0: At least two people are dead after fresh Russian airstrikes on Ukraine. A five-story building collapsed in the overnight attacks on Kyiv. The action came hours after fresh discussions on a peace plan with US officials. Refugee and migrant organisations are warning proposed changes to Ireland's citizenship laws could undermine integration and leave people in limbo for years. The government is considering increasing the residency requirement for citizenship from 5 to 8 years, alongside new tests for language and financial self-sufficiency. Six organisations, including the Irish Refugee Council, say the measures would create new barriers for people already living, working and paying taxes here. Chief Executive of the Irish Refugee Council, Nick Henderson, says the government's got it wrong.
2: Citizenship is a crucial way for refugees and other people new to our communities to integrate. There is an existing application process. It's very rigorous. We assist people going through that process. And we believe extending the time that somebody must wait before they can apply to 8 years is just disproportionate and wrong.
0: The housing minister has backed calls for stamp duty to be scrapped for first-time buyers. James Brown and Taoiseach Micheál Martin support the idea tabled by TD Seamus McGrath. Fianna Fáil is meeting for day two of its pre-Dáil think-in in Tullamore this morning. Minister James Brown thinks lifting stamp duty could help some get on the housing ladder.
3: It is an affordability measure. How can we help people, first-time buyers, be able to get that home, that starter home for themselves or their forever home? So I think anything like that we have to keep under consideration and looking at the balance of all the different schemes and supports to ensure can people on their income afford a home.
0: And Cliff Richard is releasing covers of hits by the likes of the Beatles, Harry Styles and Elvis Presley. They'll feature on the 85-year-old's 48th studio album. He says the record's a tribute to fabulous artists who've reached number one. And that's your news.
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6: It's Noix Newman's kitchens, floors, decks and doors.
0: Starting with Gaelic games, Jim McGuinness will remain in charge of the Donegal senior footballers for 2027. The county board confirmed that the 53-year-old has been ratified for a further season, having signed an initial 3-year deal in 2023. In soccer, Troy Parrott is in line for his Champions League debut with new club Real Betis tonight. The Spanish club are away to Lille for the opening round of this season's league phase. Kick-off in the French city is at 8 o'clock. At the same time, Man City begin another European campaign with a trip to Porto, while Real Madrid boss Jose Mourinho faces his former club Inter. At 5:45, Aston Villa are in Belgium to take on Club Brugge. Elsewhere, the third round of the EFL Cup also gets underway this evening. There's an all-Premier League encounter at the Stadium of Light with Sunderland hosting Hull City from 7:45. Bournemouth host Lincoln City, Crystal Palace entertain Middlesbrough and Newcastle United are away to Millwall from 8. Meanwhile, West Ham travel to newly promoted Bolton for an 8 o'clock start. In the 7:45 kickoffs, leaders Swansea face Southampton, while Jamie Vardy could be included in the Burnley squad for their clash with Wrexham. Elsewhere, Cardiff host Stoke, Sheffield United travel to Blackburn and Watford take on Preston. And that's your sport.
7: Yeah, we know what you're thinking. How good can a coffee from Mackey's be? Well, when it's made with a new lighter roast at a great price, that means you can enjoy it every day and with a cheeky hash brown when you feel like it. Turns out, pretty good. Subject to availability, hash brown served until 11 a.m. Lighter roast available from 8th of September 2026.
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0: Blustery with sunny spells, scattered showers and a fresh and gusty west.

0: to northwest wind. The showers will become more isolated by evening. Highest temperatures of 14 to 16 degrees. That's the latest from the Sunshine Newsroom. We'll have more in an hour.
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0: The legendary Gladys Knight, who has announced that she's taking the midnight train now into her next chapter. She took to Instagram to inform the world that she's taking a step back from performing to spend more time with her family. She says, after much soul searching, I've decided I will be easing into fewer performances while focusing on transitioning into the next stage of my career and life moving forward. Well, she's 82 now, so she has certainly earned the right. She deserves a good rest, but what a career. 7-time Grammy winner. Incredible legacy. She's quite amazing, is Gladys Knight. It's Sunshine 106.8, Dublin's easy place to relax. Here's a question for you now. How do you feel about skydiving? Which sounds pretty random, I guess, but I've just been reading in the Indo this morning, actually, and I have to admit now, wouldn't be my cup of tea. Sometimes I find it scary enough to jump out of bed. But anyway, skydiver who free fell 12,000 feet after she was knocked unconscious has survived with a broken leg and a fractured spine. This just happened in England. This woman, who is 35, was kicked in the head by a fellow skydiver soon after jumping from an aircraft above Nottingham. And, well, obviously she was knocked out. She said she couldn't deploy her parachute. But then in a moment of semi-consciousness, she was able to deploy her main parachute at 1,000 feet, while her emergency reserve, which would usually release at 4,000 feet, deployed at about 500 feet from the ground. And the combination of chutes created an accelerating effect, and she descended at a speed of 65 to 80 kilometres per hour. And if it wasn't for the tree which broke her fall, well, obviously that would be it, and she almost walked out of it unscathed. A broken leg, a fractured spine. She says she's well on the way to recovery and she can't wait to get back up and do it again, which I can't quite get my head around. I mean, I wouldn't be up there in the first place, but why you'd want to go back and do. Although, having said that, I do know somebody who skydives who says it's absolutely addictive. Each to their own, I guess. It's 7:15, a mixture of clouds and showers today and some sunny spells too, quite blustery, and highs of up to 17 degrees. Stay right there with me as we'll continue to ease you into your morning with the Coors and more next.
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0: Oh, it's just gorgeous now, isn't it? A perfect way to help ease you into your morning with Smokey Robinson. Sunshine 106.8, Dublin's easy place to relax. I'm Carol Dooley in for Robbie this week. Thanks for joining us for breakfast. Hope I find you well this Tuesday morning. Let's find out what's going on in the world at exactly 7.30. Over to the Sunshine Newsroom and John Hart. Good morning, John.
1: Good morning, Carol. Here are your headlines. At least two people have been killed in Russian airstrikes in Kyiv this morning. A man in his 20s remains in a critical condition following an assault in County Meath. The Argentinian government will file criminal charges against an energy company for operating in the Falklands. A report has found child poverty is rising significantly despite strong growth in household incomes. The housing minister is backing calls for stamp duty to be scrapped for first-time buyers. The budget will be a breakthrough moment for affordable childcare, according to the children's minister. Almost a third of workers across Ireland now use generative AI as part of their job. The numbers living below the poverty line has increased by tens of thousands in the space of a year. Almost 9 in 10 Garda sergeants and inspectors who voted have rejected a new travel and subsistence scheme. The funeral of a 12-year-old boy who died tragically following an incident involving a train in Ballyhonus, County Mayo last week will take place later today. And the Traitors are in trouble on the Traitors Island, apparently, after another of their number was exposed last night. Those are your headlines.
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0: Now, first up on the Lewis Green Line trams, not running between Dominic and St. Stephen's Green. And on the roads, the Nace Road inbound, very slow from the Longmile Road Junction to the Walkinstown Avenue Junction. This is sunshine, clouds, showers, blustery winds, quite a mixed bag today. Temperatures not too bad. Highs of up to 17 degrees, 27 minutes to 8 now.

0: 106.8 Dublin's easy place to relax. Thanks for joining us this morning. I hope I find you very well. Congratulations in order for Dublin-based cinematographer Darren Tiernan, who was among the winners at the Emmy Awards in LA over the weekend. He won the Outstanding Cinematography for a Series 1 Hour Award for his work on the episode Step Into My Office from the Prime Video superhero series Spider-Noir. His first ever Emmy nomination, and obviously his first ever win, which is absolutely fantastic for him. His other TV credits include The Penguin, Barry, Westworld, and the RTE series Single Handed. These awards over the weekend focused on the behind-the-scenes categories. Apple's TV's comedy horror Widow's Bay led the winners with 8 awards. I don't know if you've seen it. I actually did watch it and I really enjoyed, I suppose, maybe the first few episodes, and then I thought it kind of got silly. Obviously, I'm in the minority. The primetime Emmy ceremony, by the way, will be held at the Peacock Theatre in Los Angeles on the 14th of September. This is Sunshine. It's 16 minutes to 8 o'clock now, and it's not a bad start to the day at all. A mixture of sunshine and showers, blustery winds and highs of up to 17 degrees. We'll certainly take that. Stay with me. We'll continue with the music in just a moment. Nancy Griffith and more on the way.
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Just a travel update for you. Green Line Lewis is not running between Dominic and Stephen's Green due to an incident outside Trinity. Buses can't get by either and diversions are in place on Nassau Street and Kildare Street. 11 minutes to 8 now.

The wonderful Nancy Griffith, Sunshine 106.8, Dublin's easy place to relax. 4 minutes to 8 o'clock now, and after eight, we'll continue with Westlife, Phil Collins, Earth, Wind and Fire. And today is International Day of Literacy, and it's fitting that the Central Bank has announced a commemorative coin in honour of one of Ireland's most loved authors. We'll tell you all about that too. Travel update just ahead of the 8 o'clock news next.

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11: A reminder, Green Line Lewis is not running between Dominic and St. Stephen's Green due to an incident outside Trinity. Buses can't get by either and there's a diversion in place on Nassau Street and Kildare Street.
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15: With the latest from the Sunshine Newsroom, I'm Brona Cox. A man in his 20s is fighting for his life after an assault in County Meath. It happened at a house in Ballyver yesterday morning. He's been transferred to Beaumont Hospital in Dublin, where he remains in a critical condition. A man in his 40s was later arrested and remains in custody. Gardaí are appealing for witnesses and dashcam footage. The number of people living below the poverty line has increased by tens of thousands in the space of a year. New ESRI research estimates an additional 52,000 people were in poverty before housing costs, rising to an additional 69,000 when housing costs were taken into account. The increases brought the respective property rates to 12.9% and 15.6%. Assistant Professor of Economics at Trinity College, Barra Rowntree, says the increase has been concentrated concentrated among households with children.
16: Our estimates suggest that the number of children in households below the poverty line, when you account for housing costs, has gone up by about 40,000 to over 250,000 children. And so that really is something of concern. We know that child poverty can have very negative effects in later life on their future earnings, their future education outcomes, their future health outcomes. And that should be of concern to government.
15: At least

0: Principal Nick Henderson says the government's got it wrong.
1: Citizenship is a crucial way for refugees and other people new to our communities to integrate. There is an existing application process. It's very rigorous. We assist people going through that process. And we believe extending the time that somebody must wait before they can apply to 8 years is just disproportionate and wrong.
0: The housing minister has backed calls for stamp duty to be scrapped for first-time buyers. James Brown and Taoiseach Micheál Martin support the idea tabled by TD Seamus McGrath. Fianna Fáil is meeting for day two of its pre-Dáil think-in in Tullamore this morning. Minister James Brown thinks lifting stamp duty could help some get on the housing ladder.
2: It is an affordability measure. How can we help people, first-time buyers, be able to get that home, that starter home for themselves or their forever home? So I think anything like that we have to keep under consideration and looking at the balance of all the different schemes and supports to ensure can people on their income afford a home.
0: And Cliff Richard is releasing covers of hits by the likes of The Beatles, Harry Styles and Elvis Presley. They'll feature on the 85-year-old's 48th studio album. He says the record's a tribute to fabulous artists who've reached number one. And that's your news.
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5: It's Noix Newman's Kitchens, Floors, Dance and Doors.
0: Starting with Gaelic games, Jim McGuinness will remain in charge of the Donegal senior footballers for 2027. The county board confirmed that the 53-year-old has been ratified for a further season, having signed an initial three-year deal in 2023. In soccer, Troy Parrott is in line for his Champions League debut with new club Real Betis tonight. The Spanish club are away to Lille for the opening round of this season's league phase. Kick-off in the French city is at 8 o'clock. At the same time, Man City begin another European campaign with a trip to Porto, while Real Madrid boss Jose Mourinho faces his former club Inter. At 6:15, Aston Villa are in Belgium to take on Club Brugge. Elsewhere, the third round of the EFL Cup also gets underway this evening. There's an all-Premier League encounter at the Stadium of Light with Sunderland hosting Hull City from 7:45. Bournemouth host Lincoln City, Crystal Palace entertain Middlesbrough and Newcastle United are away to Millwall from 8. Meanwhile, West Ham travel to newly promoted Bolton for an 8 o'clock start. In the 7:45 kick-offs, leaders Swansea face Southampton, while Jamie Vardy could be included in the Burnley squad for their clash with Wrexham. Elsewhere, Cardiff host Stoke, Sheffield United travel to Blackburn and Watford take on Preston. And that's your sport.
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0: Public sector craft workers, including electricians and plumbers, are set to take industrial action later this month over pay. The workers are represented by the Public Sector Craft Group of Unions, which includes Connect, Unite, SIPTU, BATU and OPTASI. The unions say public sector craft workers earn significantly less than those in the private sector. A recent independent review found they earn on average €4.40 less per hour, according to Connect official Brian McAvenue. Only one in five adults expect to fully retire and stop working, according to new research from Irish Life. The Life 100 Plus report, based on a survey of more than 2,000 adults, found that about three quarters expect to work longer to support themselves later in life. Around 27% plan to gradually reduce their hours, while almost a quarter expect to work part-time. And that's your business news.
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0: Blustery with sunny spells, scattered showers and a fresh and gusty west to northwest wind. The showers will become more isolated by evening. Highest temperatures of 14 to 16 degrees. That's the latest from the Sunshine Newsroom.

0: Taylor Swift, who along with her husband Travis Kelce returned to the city where they got married 2 months ago. They were spotted in a northern Indian restaurant in Manhattan on Sunday, and a source says they enjoyed a variety of dishes and beverages in the restaurant's main dining room area. Well, delighted for them. Said that Taylor has introduced her husband to Indian food and now he can't get enough of it, and the paparazzi were on hand to take photos of it all. See, that's the downside of fame, isn't it? You can do nothing. It sounds from the outside like it could be so much fun, and maybe it might be fun to swap places for a day, but I would imagine after a while being followed everywhere, it just gets really, really tedious. It's Sunshine 106.8, Dublin's easy place to relax. 15 minutes after 8 o'clock now. Hope you're well this Tuesday morning. And I was reading, because today is, as I mentioned earlier on, is International Literacy Day. So I was reading earlier on, I thought I must share this, that the central bank, because it's very fitting, has announced two new coins to commemorate the late author Maeve Binchy and U2 as well. There's no designs of the coins available just yet, but they will be available in the coming week. And the 15 euros silverproof coin, which will be available, will celebrate the life and legacy of Maeve Binchy, whose warm, unforgettable stories continue to captivate readers across the globe. That's what the bank said. And U2, the coin will be dedicated to mark 50 years since the band formed in 1976. The coin set to launch on the, or this one anyway, set to launch for U2 on the 25th of September, and the launch of the Maeve Binchy coin planned for the 2nd of October, and both coins will be available to purchase on collectorcoins.ie. So maybe something very nice now to have in your collection, I would imagine. Stay mainly, well, it's a mixture actually today, mainly dry with some showers this afternoon, some sunny spells too, quite blustery winds, and highs of up to 16 degrees. Stay with me, we'll continue with the music in just a moment with Tina Turner and more next.
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0: Really is an all-time classic, isn't it? From Earth, Wind and Fire. 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Just gone 8.30 now, and let's join John Hart in the Sunshine newsroom. Good morning, John.
1: Good morning, Carol. Here are your headlines. At least two people have been killed in Russian airstrikes in Kyiv this morning. A man in his 20s remains in a critical condition following an assault in County Meath. The Argentinian government will file criminal charges against an energy company for operating in the Falklands. A report has found child poverty is rising significantly despite strong growth in household incomes. The housing minister is backing calls for stamp duty to be scrapped for first-time buyers. The budget will be a breakthrough moment for affordable childcare, according to the children's minister. Almost a third of workers across Ireland now use generative AI as part of their job. The numbers living below the poverty line has increased by tens of thousands in the space of a year. Almost 9 in 10 Garda sergeants and inspectors who voted have rejected a new travel and subsistence scheme. The funeral of a 12-year-old boy who died tragically following an incident involving a train in Ballyhonus, County Mayo last week will take place later today. And the Traitors are in trouble on the Traitors Island, apparently, after another of their number was exposed last night. Those are your headlines.
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0: A reminder, Green Line Lewis is not running between Dominic and St. Stephen's Green, and on Dublin Bus there's a diversion on Nassau Street and Kildare Street, and traffic heavy on the R139 westbound before breakdown blocking the left lane before the M1 M50 interchange. This is Sunshine 106.8, Dublin's easy place to relax. 26 minutes to 9 now.

0: Well, things really beginning to gear up now. Thursday night, the countdown has well and truly begun. No doubt Westlife very excited. And if you're going, no doubt you're very excited too. As well, you should be. Kenny and Dolly beforehand. And I see in the news this morning that Dolly Parton's sister has pleaded to fans over fake AI garbage, she calls it, posted on social media in the wake of Dolly's death. She says on Instagram that she wants to extend a big thank you to those who had shown genuine support for Dolly and the family, but said a tremendous amount of AI and endless garbage being posted had been very and is very challenging to absorb. And in fairness, there is a ton of stuff out there. There's an image shared on Instagram depicting Dolly without any makeup or a wig, totally false. There's also a, what they say is a heartfelt fan-made tribute by Miley Cyrus to her godmother Dolly Parton, which has had more than 105 million views. And even though it has an AI label and disclaimer in the description to say it is not an official release by Miley Cyrus or Dolly Parton's representatives, scores of comments have been left thanking Miley for the perfect tribute, which of course is totally false, made up. And you see, that's the problem now. You don't know what to believe. So you really have to take a step backwards and perhaps, sadly, not believe anything. The toothpaste is well and truly out of the tube, isn't it? It's Sunshine 106.8, Dublin's easy place to relax. A mixture of clouds, showers and sunshine today. Quite blustery winds too, and highs of up to 17 degrees.
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incredible George Benson, Sunshine, 106.8, Dublin's easy place to relax. 4 minutes to nine. Now, morning just flying by, isn't it? Hopefully a very good start to the day for you. Well, you're with us, so that always has to be a plus. Stay with us too, as we'll continue to ease you into your day with Chicago, the Bee Gees, Gavin James, and so much more after the 9 o'clock news. Travel update on the way for you too.

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5: 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Diversion on Dublin Bus on Nassau Street and Kildare Street, and the R139 westbound solid now after Northern Cross to a breakdown blocking the left lane before the M1 M50 interchange.
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8: With the latest from the Sunshine Newsroom, I'm Brona Cox. A fire has broken out on Grafton Street in Dublin. It took hold at a gated laneway near Trinity College this morning, causing smoke damage to shops either side. No one has been injured, but buses and the Lewis are unable to get by. Green Line trams are currently not operating between Dominic and St. Stephen's Green. A man is being treated for critical injuries at a Dublin hospital following a serious assault in County Meath. Emergency services responded to an incident in Ballyver early yesterday morning. The man, aged in his 20s, was initially taken to Mullingar Hospital before being transferred to Beaumont in Dublin. Gardaí have arrested a man aged in his 40s for questioning. Gardaí are investigating whether a 16-year-old boy who was killed in a hit-and-run in County Clare was targeted. Brian Lowe died at the scene of the collision at Cottage Cross, Clonlara, on Friday night. It's understood he texted a friend shortly beforehand, saying he thought he was being followed. Southern correspondent with the Irish Independent, Ralph Regal, says that's now a key focus of the Gardaí investigation.
9: There are no concerns that the circumstances may have been slightly more sinister than initially feared. Now, Brian apparently had sent a text message in the immediate minutes preceding where he suffered fatal injuries, saying he thought he was being followed. Now, he was riding an e-bike, and one of the theories that Gardaí are examining is whether or not there may have been an attempt to

0: budgets, some really big policy changes.
1: Fianna Fáil and Fine Gael have clashed over budget plans. Yesterday, Micheál Martin's party said it backs calls to lift stamp duty for first-time buyers, which Simon Harris said was off the table. While the Taoiseach also said Fine Gael wants to give tax breaks to people who get up early in the morning for work. However, Public Expenditure Minister Jack Chambers is warning that support will be modest.
2: We have to be honest as well that the income tax changes will be moderate overall, and that's the party is very cognizant of the geopolitical situation globally and the need to be prudent, responsible and sustainable in how we manage the economy, but also to help workers who get up early but also get up and work nights too. So it's about all workers across the economy and ensuring that we support them in the various income tax changes that we make.
1: And more than a quarter of men admit to secretly watching so-called chick flicks with their partner. Research by Netflix found Pretty Woman was the most popular of the genre in its 30-film list. 9 in 10 couples told the streaming giant that watching romance movies brings them closer, though half of men say they don't tell their friends they enjoy them. And that's your news.
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1: Starting with soccer, the Champions League gets up and running this evening with the opening round of league games. Fresh from getting the winner against Real Madrid on Friday night, Troy Parrott and his Real Betis side go to Lille. Kick-off in the French city is at 8 o'clock. At the same time, Man City begin another European campaign with a trip to Porto, while Real Madrid boss Jose Mourinho faces his former club Inter. At 5:45, Aston Villa are in Belgium to take on Club Brugge. Elsewhere, the third round of the EFL Cup also gets underway this evening. There's an all-Premier League encounter at the Stadium of Light, with Sunderland hosting Hull City from 7:45. Bournemouth host Lincoln City, Crystal Palace entertain Middlesbrough, and Newcastle United are away to Millwall from 8. Meanwhile, West Ham will look to make it 3 championship wins on the bounce tonight. They travel to newly promoted Bolton for an 8 o'clock start. In the 7:45 kickoffs, leaders Swansea face a tough test away to Southampton, while Jamie Vardy could be included in the Burnley squad for their clash with Wrexham. Elsewhere, Cardiff City host Stoke, Sheffield United travel to Blackburn, and Watford take on Preston. And in racing, there's an 8-race card on offer in Galway today. The first race goes to post just before 4:45. And that's your sport.
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1: Public sector craft workers, including electricians and plumbers, are set to take industrial action later this month over pay. The workers are represented by the Public Sector Craft Group of Unions, which includes Connect, Unite, SIP2, BATU and OPTASI. The unions say public sector craft workers earn significantly less than those in the private sector. A recent independent review found they earn on average €4.40 less per hour, according to Connect official Brian McAvenu. Only 1 in 5 adults expect to fully retire and stop working, according to new research from Irish Life. The Life 100 Plus report, based on a survey of more than 2,000 adults, found that about 3/4 expect to work longer to support themselves later in life. Around 27% plan to gradually reduce their hours, while almost 1/4 expect to work part-time. And that's your business news.
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1: Blustery with sunny spells, scattered showers and a fresh and gusty west to northwest wind. The showers will become more isolated by evening. Highest temperatures of 14 to 16 degrees.

0: 106.8 Dublin's easy place to relax. Thanks for joining me for breakfast this morning. Always a pleasure to be in this seat when Robbie Fogarty takes a break. I'm Carol Dooley. Hope you're enjoying the music this morning, easing you into your day as always. The best and most civilized way to do it too. A mixture of clouds, sunshine, showers, quite the mixed bag today. Quite blustery as well, with highs of up to 17 degrees.
1: Sunshine, traffic and travel.
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0: Now, Green Line Lewis is still not running between Dominic and St. Stephen's Green, with a bus diversion in place on Nassau Street and Kildare Street, and the M50 southbound slow from Junction 4 Ballymun to Junction 6 Blanchardstown. And there's a collision just before Junction 9 Red Cow, which is partially blocking the auxiliary lane.
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0: Robbie Williams, Sunshine 106.8, Dublin's easy place to relax. Tuesday, the 8th of September. Hope the month now is going very well for you so far. Of course, September, often viewed as a natural reset point for many of us. Well, we're back into the routine, aren't we, after the summer months. And September does present an ideal opportunity for all of us to focus on our health and well-being. And maybe you've already made that commitment and you've fallen off the wagon. Don't beat yourself up. Maybe you're seriously thinking about it, but you're not quite sure where to start. Well, help is at hand. And building on the success of the Irish Life GAA Healthy Clubs Steps Challenge, Irish Life GAA Healthy Clubs is launching Healthy Habits, which is a new free 4-week well-being program designed to help people make small, sustainable changes to support their health and well-being. And the program focuses on three key areas of well-being: healthy eating, mental fitness, and physical activity. And the initiative, based on insights identified through Irish Life research programs, show that while many of us want to improve our health and well-being and often understand what changes we should make, the challenge lies in turning good intentions into sustainable habits that fit into everyday life. Well, we all get that, don't we? So Healthy Habits has been created by well-being specialists to help bridge that gap by providing practical guidance, expert advice, and simple actions that can realistically fit into busy daily routines. Now, the program will run from the 14th of September to the 10th of October. You can register your involvement through the website, and on completion of the program, you'll be entered into a draw to win €100 for yourself and €1,000 for your local GAA club. How about that? So the website is irishlife.ie/healthyhabits, and new content is available each week. Through Healthy Habits, Irish Life GAA Healthy Clubs aims to support GAA volunteers, club members, and wider communities across the country in taking positive steps towards healthier and more sustainable lifestyles. That website, once again, irishlife.ie/healthyhabits. And good luck. Make this month be the month that you kickstart your journey into becoming a happier, healthier, and stronger you. This is Sunshine. Stay with me as we'll continue now to ease you through your morning with music on the way from Candy Staten, Atlantic Star, and more before 10.
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Well, happy birthday today to David Lewis, the co-founder and lead singer of Atlantic Star. He is 68 today. And happy birthday to you. It's your birthday. 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And that wraps up Tuesday's breakfast. Thank you for your company. I'm Carol Dooley in for Robbie this week and look forward to sharing your breakfast with you again tomorrow morning back from 6 o'clock. Stay with us after 10 o'clock, easing you through the morning into the early afternoon with The Police, Garth Brooks, The Righteous Brothers, Tracy Chapman and so much more. Enda Murphy has them all for you.

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14: With the latest from the Sunshine Newsroom, I'm Brona Cox. A fire has broken out on Grafton Street in Dublin. It took hold at a gated laneway near Trinity College this morning, causing smoke damage to shops either side. No one has been injured, but buses and the Lewis are unable to get by. Green Line trams are currently not operating between Dominic and St Stephen's Green. A man is being treated for critical injuries at a Dublin hospital following a serious assault in County Meath. Emergency services responded to an incident in Ballyver early yesterday morning. The man, aged in his 20s, was initially taken to Mullingar Hospital before being transferred to Beaumont in Dublin. Gardaí have arrested a man aged in his 40s for questioning. Gardaí are investigating whether a 16-year-old boy who was killed in a hit-and-run in County Clare was targeted. Brian Lowe died at the scene of the collision at Cottage Cross, Clonlara, on Friday night. It's understood he texted a friend shortly beforehand, saying he thought he was being followed. Southern correspondent with the Irish Independent, Ralph Regal, says that's now a key focus of the Gardaí investigation.
15: There are no concerns that the circumstances may have been slightly more sinister than initially feared. Now, Brian apparently had sent a text message in the immediate minutes preceding where he suffered fatal injuries, saying he thought he was being followed. Now, he was riding an e-bike, and one of the theories that Gardaí are examining is whether or not there may have been an attempt to steal the e-bike before his death.
14: Over 200,000 children in Ireland are living in poverty. The figure rises to around a quarter of a million when the cost of housing is taken into account. An ESRI report says the rate has increased despite a rise in household incomes. Assistant Professor of Economics at Trinity College, Barra Rowntree, says the government is well behind on its target of eradicating child poverty by the end of the decade.
16: Even on the official measure, once you account for those, the number of kids below the poverty line is a lot higher. But regardless of how you measure it, there are a lot of children below the poverty line. We're very far away from reaching the government target, and that's something that just simply isn't going to happen unless the government embark on, not just in this budget, but over the next few budgets, some really big

0: across the economy and ensuring that we support them in the various income tax changes that we make.
1: And more than a quarter of men admit to secretly watching so-called chick flicks with their partner. Research by Netflix found Pretty Woman was the most popular of the genre in its 30-film list. 9 in 10 couples told the streaming giant that watching romance movies brings them closer, though half of men say they don't tell their friends they enjoy them. And that's your news.
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1: Starting with soccer, the Champions League gets up and running this evening with the opening round of league games. Fresh from getting the winner against Real Madrid on Friday night, Troy Parrott and his Real Betis side go to Lille. Kick-off in the French city is at 8 o'clock. At the same time, Man City begin another European campaign with a trip to Porto, while Real Madrid boss Jose Mourinho faces his former club Inter. At 5:45, Aston Villa are in Belgium to take on Club Brugge. Elsewhere, the third round of the EFL Cup also gets underway this evening. There's an all-Premier League encounter at the Stadium of Light, with Sunderland hosting Hull City from 7:45. Bournemouth host Lincoln City, Crystal Palace entertain Middlesbrough, and Newcastle United are away to Millwall from 8. Meanwhile, West Ham will look to make it 3 championship wins on the bounce tonight. They travel to newly promoted Bolton for an 8 o'clock start. In the 7:45 kickoffs, leaders Swansea face a tough test away to Southampton, while Jamie Vardy could be included in the Burnley squad for their clash with Wrexham. Elsewhere, Cardiff City host Stoke, Sheffield United travel to Blackburn, and Watford take on Preston. And in racing, there's an 8-race card on offer in Galway today. The first race goes to post just before 4:45. And that's your sport.
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2: Dublin's weather on Sunshine 106.8.
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1: Blustery with sunny spells, scattered showers and a fresh and gusty west to northwest wind. The showers will become more isolated by evening. Highest temperatures of 14 to 16 degrees. That's the latest from the Sunshine Newsroom. We'll have more in an hour.
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0: Chapman, baby, can I hold you on Sunshine 106.8, Dublin's easy place to relax. Good morning, welcome along to Tuesday morning. I'm Enda Murphy, hope you're well today, the 8th of September. If it is your birthday today, you share it with Bernie Sanders, the American politician. He is 85 today. Judith Hahn, remember Tomorrow's World? Well, she was one of the presenters back in the day, 84. Anne Diamond, TV presenter, is 72. Heather Thomas, the American actress, starred as Jodie Banks in The Fall Guy, used to fancy her, something fierce. Heather is 69 today. Amy Mann, the American musician, 66. David Arquette, American actor, he is 55. He was married to Courtney Cox, wasn't he? Yes. Martin Freeman, great English actor, he's 55. He played Sherlock and The Hobbit. Who else have we got for you today? Pink is 47. And finally for today, Joe Sugg, the British YouTuber, author and vlogger. He is 35. And if it is your birthday, happy birthday to you.
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0: Isn't She Lovely? That's Stevie Wonder on Sunshine 106.8, Dublin's easy place to relax this Tuesday morning. Blustery today after a beautiful start. It says blustery today, sunny spells and scattered heavy showers, possibly prolonged in places, of course. The showers will become well scattered by this evening and brisk northwesterly winds will ease with late sunshine occurring widely. Good. Highest temperatures today, 16 or 17 degrees.
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11: In 1795, the Botanic Gardens were founded on lands at Glasnevin by the Royal Dublin Society. The original purpose of the gardens was to promote a scientific approach to the study of agriculture. In its early years, the gardens demonstrated plants that were useful for animal and human food and medicine, but it also grew plants that promoted an understanding of systemic botany or were simply beautiful or interesting in themselves. David Moore, curator of the Botanic Gardens, was first to know potato blight in Ireland at Glasnevin on the 20th of August 1845 and predicted that the impact on the potato crop would lead to famine in Ireland. He continued to investigate the cause of the blight and correctly identified it as a fungus but narrowly missed finding a remedy. The Botanic Gardens came into state care in 1878 and since then have been administered variously by different departments. The Office of Public Works currently has responsibility for the gardens. Today, the Botanic Gardens are a major tourist attraction, with guided tours happening every day. For Dublin Sunshine 106.8, I'm Andrea Hayes.
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0: Sam Smith, stay with me on Sunshine 106.8, Dublin's easy place to relax. And if you do, stay with me for the next 30 minutes. Well, the Dublin Diary will be here around 11.25. And there'll be more relaxing music too from Air Supply, Otis Redding and Mr. Michael Bublé.
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0: Swords Road inbound is busy between Whitehall Flyover and Griffith Avenue, and Concolbert Road inbound is busy from Memorial Gardens to Island Bridge.
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15: With the latest from the Sunshine Newsroom, I'm Brona Cox. Dublin Fire Brigade is continuing to cool hotspots after a fire broke out in the city centre. Emergency services were called at around 6:30 this morning after reports of a fire in a laneway between shops on Grafton Street near Trinity College. It resulted in disruption to trams and buses in the area. Reporter Barbara Holmes has been taking in the scene.
16: I was told by some of the local shopkeepers that they started getting calls at around 6:45 this morning where a fire appeared to have broken out in a small laneway that runs between two shops. They're a Mango clothing store and a Seasons of Ireland tourist shop.
15: Child poverty is soaring despite a rise in average incomes. New data from the ESRI shows one in every 10 is deprived of basic needs. 200,000 kids are now living below the poverty line. Naomi Feely, Research and Policy Manager of the Children's Rights Alliance, says the government needs to invest more in children.
17: Such as ensuring that they have access to early childhood education and care, reducing the cost of that for families, and ensuring that other measures, such as the successful expansion of hot school meals and the provision of free school books are maintained and further investment is made in them.
15: The weekend pause in attacks on Kyiv and Moscow didn't last long. Two people have been killed and at least 10 were injured in Russian strikes on the Ukrainian capital overnight. Ukraine's foreign minister says the Russian president struck immediately after two US peace convoys, Steve Witkoff and Jared Kushner, left the country. Military analyst Sean Bell says Ukraine is testing new military technology as its war with Russia continues.
18: So where Ukraine is today, it is able to test on the fly. It literally would just try it in the middle of war. Therefore, a lot of Western nations developing new categories of weapons, they can actually work with Ukraine. Ukraine can test them against Russia, saving a huge amount of time, a huge amount of cost. And that's to the benefit of Western industry as well.
15: The Taoiseach says the number of homes being built here is not where he wants it to be. Micheál Martin has backed calls for stamp duty to be scrapped for first-time buyers. The idea is being tabled by his backbench TD, Seamus McGrath. Fianna Fáil is meeting for day two of its pre-Dáil think-in in Tullamore. Micheál Martin says he wants more houses built.
19: But it's not where I'd want it to be, I would say that to you. I would want it to be higher. And we've had a lot of challenges. We had COVID-19. We had to stop housing twice during lockdowns, if you recall. We've had a war in Ukraine, which created an energy crisis. We now have a war in the Middle East, which has exacerbated prices again in terms of construction supplies and so on.
15: And becoming a parent and starting a new job are among the milestones people feel unprepared for. 6 in 10 say they're learning life as they go, while almost 3/4 say they've pretended to have everything figured out. 1/3 don't feel ready to become a parent, while 1 in 5 say they're not prepared.

0: Elsewhere, the third round of the EFL Cup also gets underway this evening. Sunderland host Hull City at the Stadium of Light from 7:45. Bournemouth host Lincoln City, Crystal Palace entertain Middlesbrough, and Newcastle United are away to Millwall from 8. Meanwhile, West Ham travel to newly promoted Bolton for an 8:00 start. In the 7:45 kickoffs, leaders Swansea face Southampton, while Burnley are up against Wrexham. Elsewhere, Cardiff City host Stoke, Sheffield United travel to Blackburn, and Watford take on Preston. And in tennis, at the US Open overnight, Alexander Zverev booked his place in the quarterfinals by seeing off Luciano Darderi in straight sets. It was the same story for Coco Gauff, who eased past Iva Jovic, while Australian Open champion Elena Rybakina saw off the challenge of Naomi Osaka without dropping a set. And that's your sport.
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0: Blustery with sunny spells, scattered showers and a fresh and gusty west to northwest wind. The showers will become more isolated by evening. Highest temperatures of 14 to 16 degrees. That's the latest from the Sunshine Newsroom. We'll have more in an hour.
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0: That is Michael Bublé and Home on Sunshine 106.8, Dublin's easy place to relax. It is Tuesday morning. I'm Enda Murphy. 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

0: 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Still to come, Simply Red on the way, the title track of their 90s album Stars, and the story of me and Mrs. Jones from Billy Paul.
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2: 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I'm a Pisces, so people say I'm like attracted to the water. This is where I'm comfortable. 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Some mornings we come in and there's ice on the boat, so we'd need to warm up after and we'd have a cup of Barry's tea. 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It's like a family here. For me, it's here in Skib and in the rowing club. That's home.
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0: Me and Mrs. Jones, that is Billy Paul on Sunshine 106.8, Dublin's easy place to relax, especially at lunchtime because the Mellow Lunch Break is here between 1 and 2 this afternoon. 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
6: Finglas Road inbound is busy between Glasnevin Cemetery and Hart's Corner, and Temple Oak Road northbound is slow from Lakelands Park to Terrynure Cross.
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9: With the latest from the Sunshine Newsroom, I'm Brona Cox. Dublin Fire Brigade is continuing to cool hotspots after a fire broke out in the city centre. Emergency services were called at around 6:30 this morning after reports of a fire in a laneway between shops on Grafton Street near Trinity College. It resulted in disruption to trams and buses in the area. Reporter Barbara Holmes has been taking in the scene.
10: I was told by some of the local shopkeepers that they started getting calls at around 6:45 this morning where a fire appeared to have broken out in a small laneway that runs between two shops. There are a Mango clothing store and a Seasons of Ireland tourist shop.
9: Child poverty is soaring despite a rise in average incomes. New data from the ESRI shows one in every 10 is deprived of basic needs. 200,000 kids are now living below the poverty line. Naomi Feely, Research and Policy Manager of the Children's Rights Alliance, says the government needs to invest more in children.
11: Such as ensuring that they have access to early childhood education and care, reducing the cost of that for families, and ensuring that other measures such as the successful expansion of hot school meals and the provision of free school books are maintained and further investment is made in them.
9: The weekend pause in attacks on Kyiv and Moscow didn't last long. Two people have been killed and at least 10 were injured in Russian strikes on the Ukrainian capital overnight. Ukraine's foreign minister says the Russian president struck immediately after two US peace convoys, Steve Witkoff and Jared Kushner, left the country. Military analyst Sean Bell says Ukraine is testing new military technology as its war with Russia continues.
12: So where Ukraine is today, it is able to test on the fly. It literally would just try it in the middle of war. Therefore, a lot of Western nations developing new categories of weapons, they can actually work with Ukraine. Ukraine can test them against Russia, saving a huge amount of time, a huge amount of cost. And that's to the benefit of Western industry as well.
9: The Taoiseach says the number of homes being built here is not where he wants it to be. Micheál Martin has backed calls for stamp duty to be scrapped for first-time buyers. The idea is being tabled by his backbench TD, Seamus McGrath. Fianna Fáil is meeting for day two of its pre-Dáil think-in in Tullamore. Micheál Martin says he wants more houses built.
13: But it's not where I'd want it to be, I would say that to you. I would want it to be higher. And we've had a lot of challenges. We had COVID-19. We had to stop housing twice during lockdowns, if you recall. We've had a war in Ukraine, which created an energy crisis. We now have a war in the Middle East, which has exacerbated prices again in terms of construction supplies and so on.
9: And becoming a parent and starting a new job are among the milestones people feel unprepared for. 6 in 10 say they're learning life as they go, while almost 3/4 say they've pretended to have everything figured out. 1/3 don't feel ready to become a parent, while 1 in 5 say they're not prepared to manage their finances, change careers or move to a new location. And that's your news.
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9: Starting with soccer, Troy Parrott could earn a Champions League debut for Real Betis, who were in action on the opening night of the league phase this evening. The Spanish club are in France to take on Lille with kick-off at 8 o'clock. Man City are also on the road for their league phase opener, travelling to Portugal to take on Porto. Elsewhere, Jose Mourinho's Real Madrid face his former club Inter, while Europa League winners Aston Villa go to Club Brugge from 5:45. Elsewhere, the third round of the EFL Cup also gets underway this evening. Sunderland host Hull City at the Stadium of Light from 7:45. Bournemouth host Lincoln City, Crystal Palace entertain Middlesbrough and Newcastle United are away to Millwall from 8:00. Meanwhile, West Ham travel to newly promoted Bolton for an 8 o'clock start.

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3: Blustery with sunny spells, scattered showers and a fresh and gusty west to northwest wind. The showers will become more isolated by evening. Highest temperatures of 14 to 16 degrees. That's the latest from the Sunshine Newsroom. We'll have more in an hour.
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0: Barbara Streisand, that is Woman in Love on Sunshine 106.8, Dublin's easy place to relax this Tuesday afternoon. I'm Enda Murphy, and the Inbetweeners are back. Third movie set to hit our screens. It was revealed that filming started yesterday in the UK on The Inbetweeners 3 with Simon Bird, James Buckley, Blake Harrison and Joe Thomas all reprising their roles as Will, Jay, Neil and Simon. A teaser clip for the film saw the foursome sitting in Simon's iconic yellow 1996 Fiat Cinquecento, the Hawaii edition, of course, with the car failing to start. That's not surprising. So it's back. Yeah, Inbetweeners 3. Can't wait.
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0: 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Brilliant song. That is All of Me on Sunshine 106.8, Dublin's easy place to relax at lunchtime. It is your mellow lunch break for Tuesday afternoon. Thin Lizzy in there as well with Sarah and Eagles, New Kid in Town. The mellow lunch break is coming up. It's here just after 1 o'clock. Still time to get a request in if you like. Enda at sunshineradio.ie. Before that, though, I've got Wet, Wet, Wet on the way. Wet, Wet, Wet, even, if I was to say it properly. Put my teeth back in. And before 1 o'clock, James Morrison, You Give Me Something.
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0: James Morrison on Sunshine 106.8, Dublin's easy place to relax. At lunchtime, the mellow lunch break is on the way, and thank you to Dorina O'Neill in Howth, beautiful part of Dublin. Dorina, you're looking for James Arthur. Say You Won't Let Go on the mellow lunch break. That's on the way after the latest from the Sunshine Newsroom at 1. Next.
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0: Marion Road northbound is busy between Vincent's Hospital and Balls Bridge. And Stillorgan Road northbound onto Donnybrook Road is busy between UCD and Marlborough Road.
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16: With the latest from the Sunshine Newsroom, I'm Brona Cox. Dublin Fire Brigade is continuing to cool hotspots after a fire broke out in the city centre. Emergency services were called at around 6:30 this morning after reports of a fire in a laneway between shops on Grafton Street near Trinity College. It resulted in disruption to trams and buses in the area. Reporter Barbara Holmes has been taking in the scene.
17: I was told by some of the local shopkeepers that they started getting calls at around 6:45 this morning where a fire appeared to have broken out in a small laneway that runs between two shops. They're a Mango clothing store and a Seasons of Ireland tourist shop.
16: Child poverty is soaring despite a rise in average incomes. New data from the ESRI shows one in every 10 is deprived of basic needs. 200,000 kids are now living below the poverty line. Naomi Feely, Research and Policy Manager of the Children's Rights Alliance, says the government needs to invest more in children.
18: Such as ensuring that they have access to early childhood education and care, reducing the cost of that for families, and ensuring that other measures such as the successful expansion of hot school meals and the provision of free school books are maintained and further investment is made in them.
16: The weekend pause in attacks on Kyiv and Moscow didn't last long. Two people have been killed and at least 10 were injured in Russian strikes on the Ukrainian capital overnight. Ukraine's foreign minister says the Russian president struck immediately after two US peace convoys, Steve Witkoff and Jared Kushner, left the country. Military analyst Sean Bell says Ukraine is testing new military technology as its war with Russia continues.
19: So where Ukraine is today, it is able to test on the fly. It literally will just try it in the middle of war. Therefore, a lot of Western nations developing new categories of weapons, they can actually work with Ukraine. Ukraine can test them against Russia, saving a huge amount of time, a huge amount of cost. And that's to the benefit of Western industry as well.
16: The Taoiseach says the number of homes being built here is not where he wants it to be. Micheál Martin has backed calls for stamp duty to be scrapped for first-time buyers. The idea is being tabled by his backbench TD, Seamus McGrath. Fianna Fáil is meeting for day two of its pre-Dáil think-in in Tullamore. Micheál Martin says he wants more houses built.
20: But it's not where I'd want it to be, I would say that to you. I would want it to be higher. And we've had a lot of challenges. We had COVID-19. We had to stop housing twice during lockdowns, if you recall. We've had a war in Ukraine, which created an energy crisis. We now have a war in the Middle East, which has exacerbated prices again in terms of construction supplies and so on.
16: And becoming a parent and starting a new job are among the milestones people feel unprepared for. 6 in 10 say they're learning life as they go, while almost 3/4 say they've pretended to have everything figured out. 1/3 don't feel ready to become a parent, while 1 in 5 say they're not prepared to manage their finances, change careers or move to a new location. And that's your news.
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16: Starting with soccer, Troy Parrott could earn a Champions League debut for Real Betis, who are in action on the opening night of the league phase this evening. The Spanish club are in France to take on Lille with kick-off at 8 o'clock. Man City are also on the road for their league phase opener, travelling to Portugal to take on Porto. Elsewhere, Jose Mourinho's Real Madrid face his former club Inter, while Europa League winners Aston Villa go to Club Brugge from 5:45. Elsewhere, the third round of the EFL Cup also gets underway this evening. Sunderland host Hull City at the Stadium of Light from 7:45. Bournemouth host Lincoln City, Crystal Palace entertain Middlesbrough and Newcastle United are away to Millwall from 8. Meanwhile, West Ham travel to newly promoted Bolton for an 8 o'clock start. In the 7:45 kickoffs, leaders Swansea face Southampton, while Burnley are up against Wrexham. Elsewhere, Cardiff City host Stoke, Sheffield United travel to Blackburn and Watford take on Preston. And in tennis, at the US Open overnight, Alexander Zverev booked his place in the quarterfinals by seeing off Luciano Darderi in straight sets. It was the same story for Coco Gauff, who eased past Iva Jovic, while Australian Open champion Elena Rybakina saw off the challenge of Naomi Osaka without dropping a set. And that's your sport.
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0: for the day. That is Elvis Presley on Sunshine 106.8, Dublin's easy place to relax at lunchtime. It is your mellow lunch break for Tuesday afternoon. Thanks for joining me today. And don't forget, there is more mellow music tonight from 7 on the radio, with Sean Ashmore sitting in for Joe Harrington on Mellow Moments from 7 till late.
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0: What a song. I haven't played that in quite a while. That's Denise Williams and Johnny Mathis together. Too much, too little, too late. Brilliant. Randy Crawford in there as well. With One Day I'll Fly Away. Don't go anywhere yet, though, because still to come, Toto are on the way next. And before two, Adele.
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Hello and goodbye from me because I'm gone. Who's on? Joe Harrington. He's coming up next, sitting in for Carol Dooley on the More Music Drive. He's got some great relaxing music for you after news at 2. I'll talk to you tomorrow, bright and early, 10 a.m. and Enda at sunshineradio.ie will get me.

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5: It's pretty busy this Tuesday lunchtime on the roads around Dublin. A lot of people on the move, but at the moment we've no reports of any major delays.
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8: With the latest from the Sunshine Newsroom, I'm Ruth Fitzsimon. The ESRI says there's been a sharp increase in the number of children experiencing poverty. The numbers living below the poverty line increased to 200,000 in 2024, up by 2.5% to 17.4%. There was also a significant rise for families with children younger than five, rising from 20 to 26% in 2024. Naomi Feely from the Children's Rights Alliance says policy shifts are necessary to achieve a government target of reducing child poverty to 3% by 2030.
9: It is doable if the right choices are made, particularly during budget time, by targeting specific increases for the child support payment, which is paid to all households in receipt of social welfare. They can also bring in further investment in other measures to support children.
8: Teenage boys are outperforming girls in maths and science in Ireland. The latest triennial study from the OECD has been examining the relative standards of 15-year-olds across 91 countries. Ellen Butler has more.
10: The 2025 study shows Ireland ranks significantly above both the EU and OECD average. Teenagers here are first in reading, third in science and fourth in maths across the 27 EU member states. A decline was observed internationally across all three domains. Previous trends around gender do remain, something Education Minister Hildegard Nocton says her department is working to address.
11: We want to encourage more boys to read for pleasure, to improve their reading skills. Also in relation to mathematics, for example, we are carrying out research at the moment to, I suppose, foster more positivity around mathematics, particularly for girls.
10: The Irish component of the study involved more than 6,300 students across 172 schools.
8: Gardaí are examining whether a teenage boy killed on the roads over the weekend was deliberately knocked off his e-bike. It's emerged 16-year-old Brian Lowe texted a friend minutes beforehand to say he thought he was being followed. He was pronounced dead at the scene of a hit-and-run in Clonlara near the Clare-Limerick border on Friday night. Irish Independent Southern correspondent Ralph Regal is following the story.
12: It's still being treated as a fatal hit and run, pending further details. Over the weekend, they had appealed for information about a silver or gold-coloured Skoda Octavia, and Gardaí still want to speak to the occupants of that car. Now, they're trawling through CCTV security camera footage at the moment to determine the movements of that car.
8: The Taoiseach says he was never a supporter of splitting up the Road Safety Authority. Such a move was previously recommended in a report to the government to allow one section to deal with administration and another to focus solely on road safety. Given the recent string of dangerous incidents and deaths on the roads, the issue is back in the spotlight, but Micheál Martin doesn't think it's necessary.
13: I never agreed with that plan. I think it would have undermined the status of the Road Safety Authority, in my view. And we don't need more and more agencies. We need more effective work, to be frank. Agencies need to do its work.
8: Finally, there's a fall in the numbers taking out private health insurance. Figures from the Health Insurance Authority show there were 1,663 fewer memberships in the second quarter of the year. Overall, the numbers are higher compared to last year. CEO of the HIA, Brian Lee, says people may be shopping around as premiums increase.
14: The average premium, we call it the weighted average premium, which is the average across what people are paying, 1,950. And interestingly, that decreased by 10 euros in the past quarter, which is actually kind of bucking the trend. That differs than price increases because they're going up by 2.5%. But the average price of what people are paying has gone down.
8: And that's your news for now.
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8: To soccer first, Aston Villa return to the Champions League tonight as last season's Europa League winners begin their campaign away to Belgium side Club Brugge. Manchester City are also on the road for their league phase opener, travelling to Portugal to take on Porto. Having scored his first goal for Real Betis on Friday, Troy Parrott is in line for his first minutes in the competition in their game at Lille, and Jose Mourinho's Real Madrid face his former club Inter Milan. Barry Cotter has joined CSKA Sofia from Derry City. The 27-year-old makes the move to Bulgaria for an undisclosed fee, and Derry's interim boss says it's a move that suited all parties. In tennis, the quarterfinals of the US Open tennis begin today with both of the defending champions in action. Arina Sabalenka continues the defence of her title against Linda Noskova at Flushing Meadows this afternoon, while reigning men's champion Carlos Alcaraz goes up against Ben Shelton tonight. Finally to swimming, Roisin Irian and Emerson Scully are both through to the finals this evening at the European Paraswimming Championships in Turkey. Reigning champion Irian comfortably came through her heat in the 100 metres breaststroke, and Scully can look forward to her first European medal race in the 100 metres backstroke. That's your sport for now.
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8: A mix of cloud and sunshine this afternoon with some isolated showers. Highest

0: 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Hello there, you're on Sunshine 106.8, Dublin's easy place to relax. You're on the More Music Drive. It's Joe Harrington in for Carol Dooley all this week. Lovely to have your company this Tuesday afternoon. I'm going to be here over the next few hours. I'll keep you up to date with all the latest news, sport and travel. And of course, all your relaxing favourites. We'll take a short break. We're back in a moment with the Bellamy Brothers. Let Your Love Flow.
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0: The late, great Dolly Parton, fabulous song, Jolene. A lot of stuff still appearing on social media about some of the early interviews she did on TV in the States. And one thing I've noticed in all the interviews, she has been consistent and such a great, great human being. 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You're on the More Music Drive. We'll take a quick break. We're back in a moment.
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13: Royal Hospital Kilmainham. Now Ireland's Museum of Modern Art, housing such works as Picasso and Miro, the Royal Hospital Kilmainham was built as a hospital for elderly army pensioners in the year 1684 and continued on in the same vein until 1927. Following the creation of the Irish Free State, the Royal Hospital was considered as a potential home for Dáil Éireann, but it was decided to keep the Parliament in its own home in Leinster House. The hospital remained the home of a dwindling number of soldiers before being used by An Garda Síochána as a storage location for property belonging to the National Museum of Ireland. Every year since 1986, on the National Day of Commemoration, the President lays a wreath in the hospital's courtyard for all the Irish men and women who died in past wars. It was used as the Garda headquarters and a depot for the National Museum for over 20 years. It was restored in 1984 to celebrate its 300-year anniversary, and in 1991 it opened as Ireland's Modern Art Museum. 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

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You're on the More Music Drive. We're heading towards 3 o'clock this Tuesday afternoon. We're going to have a quick check on the latest travel for Dublin after this quick break. You

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10: It's a pretty busy Tuesday afternoon on the roads around Dublin. A lot of people on the move, but at the moment we've no reports of any major delays. So we're going to get you right up to date now with the latest news and sport from the Sunshine Newsroom.
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14: With the latest from the Sunshine Newsroom, I'm Ruth Fitzsimon. The ESRI says there's been a sharp increase in the number of children experiencing poverty. The numbers living below the poverty line increased to 200,000 in 2024, up by 2.5% to 17.4%. There was also a significant rise for families with children younger than 5, rising from 20 to 26% in 2024. Naomi Feely from the Children's Rights Alliance says policy shifts are necessary to achieve a government target of reducing child poverty to 3% by 2030.
15: It is doable if the right choices are made, particularly during budget time, by targeting specific increases for the child support payment, which is paid to all households in receipt of social welfare. They can also bring in further investment in other measures to support children.
14: Teenage boys are outperforming girls in maths and science in Ireland. The latest triennial study from the OECD has been examining the relative standards of 15-year-olds across 91 countries. Ellen Butler has more.
16: The 2025 study shows Ireland ranks significantly above both the EU and OECD average. Teenagers here are first in reading, third in science and fourth in maths across the 27 EU member states. A decline was observed internationally across all three domains. Previous trends around gender do remain, something Education Minister Hildegard Nocton says her department is working to address.
17: We want to encourage more boys to read for pleasure, to improve their reading skills. Also in relation to mathematics, for example, we are carrying out research at the moment to, I suppose, foster more positivity around mathematics, particularly for girls.
16: The Irish component of the study involved more than 6,300 students across 172 schools.
14: Gardaí are examining whether a teenage boy killed on the roads over the weekend was deliberately knocked off his e-bike. It's emerged 16-year-old Brian Lowe texted a friend minutes beforehand to say he thought he was being followed. He was pronounced dead at the scene of a hit-and-run in Clonlara near the Clare-Limerick border on Friday night. Irish Independent Southern correspondent Ralph Regal is following the story.
0: It's still being treated as a fatal hit and run, pending further details. Over the weekend, they had appealed for information about a silver or gold-coloured Skoda Octavia, and Gardaí still want to speak to the occupants of that car. Now, they're trawling through CCTV security camera footage at the moment to determine the movements of that car.
14: The Taoiseach says he was never a supporter of splitting up the Road Safety Authority. Such a move was previously recommended in a report to the government to allow one section to deal with administration and another to focus solely on road safety. Given the recent string of dangerous incidents and deaths on the roads, the issue is back in the spotlight, but Micheál Martin doesn't think it's necessary.
18: I never agreed with that plan. I think it would have undermined the status of the Road Safety Authority, in my view. And we don't need more and more agencies. We need more effective work, to be frank. Agencies need to do its work.
14: Finally, there's a fall in the numbers taking out private health insurance. Figures from the Health Insurance Authority show there were 1,663 fewer memberships in the second quarter of the year. Overall, the numbers are higher compared to last year. CEO of the HIA, Brian Lee, says people may be shopping around as premiums increase.
19: The average premium, we call it the weighted average premium, which is the average across what people are paying, 1,950. And interestingly, that decreased by 10 euros in the past quarter, which is actually kind of bucking the trend. That differs than price increases because they're going up by 2.5%. But the average price of what people are paying has gone down.
14: And that's your news for now.
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14: To soccer first, Aston Villa return to the Champions League tonight as last season's Europa League winners begin their campaign away to Belgium side Club Brugge. Manchester City are also on the road for their league phase opener, travelling to Portugal to take on Porto. Having scored his first goal for Real Betis on Friday, Troy Parrott is in line for his first minutes in the competition in their game at Lille, and Jose Mourinho's Real Madrid face his former club, Inter Milan. Barry Cotter has joined CSKA Sofia from Derry City. The 27-year-old makes the move to Bulgaria for an undisclosed fee, and Derry's interim boss says it's a move that suited all parties. In tennis, the quarterfinals of the US Open tennis begin today with both of the defending champions in action. Arina Sabalenka continues the defence of her title against Linda Noskova at Flushing Meadows this afternoon, while reigning men's champion Carlos Alcaraz goes up against Ben Shelton tonight. Finally to swimming, Roisin Irian and Emerson Scully are both through to the finals this evening at the European Paraswimming Championships in Turkey. Reigning champion Irian comfortably came through her heat in the 100 metres breaststroke, and Scully can look forward to her first European medal race in the 100 metres backstroke. That's your sport for now.
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14: A mix of cloud and sunshine this afternoon with some isolated showers. Highest temperatures of 16 or 17 degrees. That's the latest from the Sunshine Newsroom. We'll have more in an hour.
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0: It's Krista Berg and Lady in Red. Good afternoon. You're on Sunshine 106.8, Dublin's easy place to relax. You're on the More Music Drive. It's Joe Harrington. Good to have you along this Tuesday. We're going to have a quick look at Tuesday's diary.
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0: Here's Westlife, and You Raise Me Up. And this coming Thursday, they start the first of their 13 gigs at Dublin's Three Arena. It's going to be amazing. And on Saturday, they added a little bit of sparkle to what was already a spectacular occasion at Croke Park, just before Katie Taylor took to the ring. 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You're on the More Music Drive. We'll take a little break. We're back in a moment.
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12: Mion 4, Mila Nigid, Nocha 3, Vui Pearl Jam, Keradushna, Ignam TV VMAs, Leshen Aaron, Jeremy. Míle Nígid Nócha Cúig, Huí an Tauron, You Are Not Alone, La Michael Jackson, San Céad Sputas na Ciortacha, agus Bia Ban Chéla, Egan Amshin, Lisa Marie Presley, in San Físeán. I'm Ian Fóir, Gáil Vílas Adó, Vui Kelly Clarkson, American Idol, Vise an Chéad Strá.
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0: is Damien Rice and Cannonball. You're listening to Sunshine 106.8, Dublin's easy place to relax. You're on the More Music Drive with Joe Harrington. We're heading towards 4 o'clock this Tuesday afternoon. We're going to update you with the latest travel news very soon.
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0: Now, most commuter routes at this stage are beginning to build quite slow on the Stillorgan Road. This is outbound between St. John of God's to Newtown Park Avenue Junction. And Drumconda Road northbound onto the Swords Road. Fairly busy from Clonliffe Road Junction right through to Collins Avenue.
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13: We With the latest from the Sunshine Newsroom, I'm Ruth Fitzsimon. Fianna Fáil TDs are calling for a cap on the number of vape shops that can open in any one town. Calls for changes to planning laws are being made at the party's think-in. It's to prevent multiple shops opening near each other. Taoiseach Micheál Martin says he'd support a clampdown.
14: I'm not being specific for it, but the view this morning of the parliamentary party was that there should be a limit, because a number of deputies said in some streets and towns around Ireland you have a proliferation of them. And from an architectural presentational aesthetic point of view, even alone, that's not very good. So that there needs to be some control of that.
13: The Children's Rights Alliance is calling for increased social welfare payments for low-income families. The latest research from the ESRI shows 200,000 children were living in poverty in 2024. That rises to 260,000 when housing costs are taken into account. The government is aiming to reduce child poverty rates to 3% by the end of the decade. The 2024 rate was 17.4%. Naomi Feely from the Children's Rights Alliance says the government needs a targeted approach to support families most in need.
15: In this budget, what we would really like to see, existing supports are increased, funding being provided to families through the child support payment. We know that the social welfare system has a really positive impact on poverty rates. So currently around 27 billion euro is spent by the government on social welfare, 11% of which goes towards children and families.
13: The British Foreign Secretary says ethnic cleansing of Palestinians is happening in the West Bank by settler terrorists. Ed Miliband has announced the UK government is banning trade with illegal Israeli settlements. France and Canada are also to announce similar moves today. Mr. Miliband says action will be taken against companies and individuals who provide services to facilitate settlement expansion.
16: The British government agrees that there is ethnic cleansing of Palestinians in areas of the West Bank, perpetrated by settler terrorists. And all too often, the Israeli government has turned a blind eye to this, and worse, members of it have made statements and taken actions to support the forced displacement of Palestinians.
13: Dublin City councillors have ordered an immediate review of the local authority's rent increases. Rents went up by just under 100 euro a month on average from April. Sinn Féin brought a motion to the council meeting last night, and People Before Profit councillor Conor Reedy is supporting it.
17: This is an enormous amount of money to be levying on the people with the least ability to pay when everything else, the cost of everything else is going up. And I fear that we'll see another one of our predictions come to fruition as we come into the colder winter months and bills are higher. That we'll start to see evictions as a result of these rent increases, where HAP tenants aren't able to pay the additional rents and the top-up payments that most HAP tenants pay.
13: Finally, on Post says it cannot confirm when the post office in Stepaside will reopen. It closed last week after being denied access to the building that was home to Kennedy's Centra until the end of June. Social welfare services are available at the Sandyford post office based in Ballally Shopping Centre, about 3 kilometres away. Parcels are also being transferred there. On Post is hoping Stepaside can reopen soon, but there's no timeline for that. That's your news for now.
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13: To soccer first, the Champions League returns this evening. Aston Villa begin their campaign away to Club Brugge. Manchester City travel to Porto, while Real Madrid host Inter Milan. And Troy Parrott could make his Champions League debut as Real Betis travel to Lille. Seamus Coleman says he'll decide on his future very soon. The free agent left Everton after 17 years and admits he had planned to retire. But Ireland boss Heimerhal Grimson convinced him to continue playing. In Gaelic games, Jim McGuinness will remain in charge of Donegal for the 2027 season. He'll enter the fourth year of his second spell in charge. Since returning in 2024, he's led Donegal to a Division 1 league title and 2 Ulster crowns. To tennis now, and the US Open quarterfinals are starting this afternoon with both defending champions in action. Aryna Sabalenka faces Wimbledon champion Linda Noskova this afternoon, and Carlos Alcaraz takes on American Ben Shelton tonight. Finally to swimming, Roisin Irian and Emerson Scully are through to the finals at the European Para Swimming Championships in Turkey. Irian comfortably won her 100 metres breaststroke heat, and Scully will race for her first European medal in the 100 metres backstroke. That's your sport for now.
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13: A mixed afternoon with cloud, sunshine and some isolated showers. They should clear up this evening. Highest temperatures of 16 or 17 degrees. That's the latest from the Sunshine Newsroom. 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

0: John, your song. And just when you thought he was retired, he turns up in Rio de Janeiro yesterday performing, I think, something like 29 songs. And he was in great form, but it was all part of a so-called 30-year tradition where he headlines Rock in Rio every year, and he wasn't going to let it slip away this time. I suppose he had a good rest, and after he retired, he was thinking, well, I'll do the odd gig, and he turned up in Rio de Janeiro yesterday. You're listening to Sunshine 106.8, Dublin's easy place to relax. You're on the More Music Drive with Joe Harrington. Really nice to have you along this Tuesday afternoon. We're going to take a short break. I have some travel news for you in just a moment.
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0: Now, the Grand Canal is quite busy at the moment. This is outbound between Leeson Street and Harold's Cross Bridge. And also the Oscar Traynor Road. This is westbound from Kilmore Road Junction to Dundaniel Road Junction. Quite slow in that general area.
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1: As Will Young, Leave Right Now. I was reading that he has found the love of his life, recently moved from London to the countryside in England. And not only has he found a new partner, but a new passion as well. He has a passion for gardening. And by all accounts, he is so into it that he has employed a garden designer to help him create the perfect garden. He said, at the moment, I'm still trying to get a handle on it. I can't remember all the name of the plants, but it's a work in progress. That's Will Young. 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
1: 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You're on the More Music Drive. We're heading towards 5 o'clock this Tuesday evening. Quite busy on the roads at the moment. We'll update you with the latest travel news in just a moment.
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7: 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I'm a Pisces, so people say I'm like attracted to the water. 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
4: Yeah, it's a pretty busy Tuesday evening on the roads around Dublin. Nothing out of the ordinary. Still quite slow if you're on the Grand Canal. This is between Leeson Street and Harold's Cross Bridge. Also, Stillorgan Road outbound congested from John O'Gall's to Newtown Park Avenue. And finally, for the moment, Drumcondra Road. This is northbound onto Swords Road, quite slow from Clonliffe Road Junction to Collins Avenue.
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8: With the latest from the Sunshine Newsroom, I'm Ruth Fitzsimon. Fianna Fáil TDs are calling for a cap on the number of vape shops that can open in any one town. Calls for changes to planning laws are being made at the party's think-in. It's to prevent multiple shops opening near each other. Taoiseach Micheál Martin says he'd support a clampdown.
9: I'm not being specific for it, but the view this morning of the parliamentary party was that there should be a limit, because a number of deputies said in some streets and towns around Ireland you have a proliferation of them. And from an architectural presentational aesthetic point of view, even alone, that's not very good. So that there needs to be some control of that.
8: The Children's Rights Alliance is calling for increased social welfare payments for low-income families. The latest research from the ESRI shows 200,000 children were living in poverty in 2024. That rises to 260,000 when housing costs are taken into account. The government is aiming to reduce child poverty rates to 3% by the end of the decade. The 2024 rate was 17.4%. Naomi Feely from the Children's Rights Alliance says the government needs a targeted approach to support families most in need.
10: In this budget, what we would really like to see, existing supports are increased, funding being provided to families through the child support payment. We know that the social welfare system has a really positive impact on poverty rates. So currently around €27 billion is spent by the government on social welfare, 11% of which goes towards children and families.
8: The British Foreign Secretary says ethnic cleansing of Palestinians is happening in the West Bank by settler terrorists. Ed Miliband has announced the UK government is banning trade with illegal Israeli settlements. France and Canada are also to announce similar moves today. Mr. Miliband says action will be taken against companies and individuals who provide services to facilitate settlement expansion.
11: The British government agrees that there is ethnic cleansing of Palestinians in areas of the West Bank, perpetrated by settler terrorists. And all too often, the Israeli government has turned a blind eye to this, and worse, members of it have made statements and taken actions to support the forced displacement of Palestinians.
8: Dublin City councillors have ordered an immediate review of the local authority's rent increases. Rents went up by just under €100 a month on average from April. Sinn Féin brought a motion to the council meeting last night, and People Before Profit councillor Conor Reedy is supporting it.
12: This is an enormous amount of money to be levying on the people with the least ability to pay when everything else, the cost of everything else is going up. And I fear that we'll see another one of our predictions come to fruition as we come into the colder winter months and bills are higher. That we'll start to see evictions as a result of these rent increases, where HAP tenants aren't able to pay the additional rents and the top-up payments that most HAP tenants pay.
8: Finally, on Post says it cannot confirm when the post office in Stepaside will reopen. It closed last week after being denied access to the building that was home to Kennedy's Centre until the end of June. Social welfare services are available at the Sandyford post office based in Ballally Shopping Centre, about 3 kilometres away. Parcels are also being transferred there. On Post is hoping Stepaside can reopen soon, but there's no timeline for that. That's your news for now.
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15: It's Noyx Newman's Kitchens, Floors, Decks and Doors.
8: To soccer first, the Champions League returns this evening. Aston Villa begin their campaign away to Club Brugge. Manchester City travel to Porto, while Real Madrid host Inter Milan. And Troy Parrott could make his Champions League debut as Real Betis travel to Lille. Seamus Coleman says he'll decide on his future very soon. The free agent left Everton after 17 years and admits he had planned to retire. But Ireland boss Heimir Hallgrimsson convinced him to continue playing. In Gaelic games, Jim McGuinness will remain in charge of Donegal for the 2027 season. He'll enter the fourth year of his second spell in charge. Since returning in 2024, he's led Donegal to a Division 1 league title and 2 Ulster crowns. To tennis now, and the US Open quarterfinals are starting this afternoon with both defending champions in action. Aryna Sabalenka faces Wimbledon champion Linda Noskova this afternoon, and Carlos Alcaraz takes on American Ben Shelton tonight. Finally to swimming, Roisin Nirean and Emerson Scully are through to the finals at the European Para Swimming Championships in Turkey. Nirean comfortably won her 100 metres breaststroke heat, and Scully will race for her first European medal in the 100 metres backstroke. That's your sport for now.
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8: 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Record revenues this year also mean 2026 is likely to surpass its previous best year of 2021. Google is warning the quality of some search results could decline as it rolls out changes to its services across Europe. It's introducing new features in response to EU digital regulations designed to give users more choice and promote competition. 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
8: Isolated showers will clear this evening, leaving a mostly dry night with clear spells and lowest temperatures of 7 to 10 degrees. That's the latest from the Sunshine Newsroom. We'll have more in an hour.
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0: It's Richard Marx, and right here waiting. I see Tom Jones has been posting up on social media, X, Instagram, etc., that he's been fired by ITV as a judge on The Voice. He said he didn't want to leave. He loves the show. He's 86 years old. He said at first they said they wanted to refresh the show, and then they said that there was a problem with insurance. He said they're offering him a much reduced role where he would make an appearance but without being actually involved. So the only thing I do know is that there's never a good time to fire an 86-year-old who's still pretty good at his job. That is Tom Jones posting on the various social media platforms. I suspect we haven't heard the end of this, that's for sure. He is a legend. And anytime I've seen him on the show, he's pretty competent. So I suspect there's going to be a lot of backpedaling done on ITV. 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You're on the More Music Drive. Just a quick break. We'll update you with the latest travel news in just a moment.
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0: Now, quite slow at the moment on the M50 northbound between Junction 11 and Junction 9. That's Tala to Red Cow. Also, Milltown Road. This is southbound, quite busy from Ranelagh Road to Alexandra College. And finally, for the moment, there's some delays on the Grand Canal between Leeson Street and Harold's Cross Bridge.
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0: Well, we do our best to help you chill, relax and unwind, particularly if you've just finished work and you're on the way home and you're on the drive home and it is busy, as we mentioned earlier on. That's Louis Armstrong. What a Wonderful World. 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

0: There's George Benson, Lady, Love Me One More Time. He was doing an interview recently where he talked about how critics don't give him the credit that he thinks he deserves because he's been a jazz guitarist all his life. He's been a jazz aficionado. He moved mainstream into pop music for a few years. And he feels that because of that, critics tend to kind of look down their nose on him and don't treat him as a serious jazz player. That's how George Benson feels. 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You're on the More Music Drive with Joe Harrington. We're heading towards 6 o'clock this Tuesday evening. We'll take a short break and we'll come back in a moment with the latest travel for Dublin.
1: So first I put down the Finderos, then I put down the drums.

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11: Now, we had a broken down car a little earlier on, Whitehall area on the Swords Road. This is inbound, blocking the right lane. This is at Collins Avenue. So some delays in that general area. Also, the Drumcondra Road northbound is very busy onto the Swords Road right through until Collins Avenue.
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15: With the latest from the Sunshine Newsroom, I'm Ruth Fitzsimon. Commissioner Naman has launched a formal investigation into X under the Online Safety Code amid fears children are not being protected from pornography and violence. There are also concerns about parental controls put in place by the platform and potential ineffective implementation of age assurance mechanisms. Any platform found to have breached the code can be fined up to 10% of relevant annual turnover or €20 million. Digital Services Commissioner John Evans explains why they chose to act now.
16: We have in place our Online Safety Code fully applicable since last July. So we've been analysing the service that and the measures that X have put in place to protect young people. Over the course of the last year, we've been analysing that information and engaging with X, but we still have concerns. So we've made this decision to escalate to an investigation.
15: One membership of one association is not looking likely. Dr. Mary McAleese has stepped down from the Integration Committee overseeing the amalgamation of the GAA, LGFA and Camogie Association. The GAA told the steering group it could not commit to the definitive timeline. The three bodies had committed to achieving integration by next year. A special congress was also due to be held next month. A statement on behalf of Dr. McAleese says the roadmap is now effectively blocked and no alternative pathways being offered. Mary McAleese has chaired the steering group for 4 years. Hundreds of flights are estimated to have been cancelled as a result of an air traffic control issue in the UK. Dublin Airport says 23 outbound and 21 inbound flights have been impacted and passengers are being warned of further delays. Britain's National Air Traffic Services says a fix has been implemented and the system is starting to recover. Sky's Emma Birchley says the impact has been significant.
17: So we've seen disruption that stretches all the way from Glasgow and Edinburgh right the way down to Jersey. It's affected airport like Heathrow, where I am, Gatwick, Stansted, Birmingham, East Midlands. It has had a far-reaching impact, and people have been sitting on the tarmac in many cases for many hours.
15: Dublin City Councillors have passed a motion calling on management to review rent increases. In April, the average tenant saw their rent go up by almost €100 per month. A Sinn Féin motion calling for a review was passed yesterday, with the party calling for a reversal to follow. Labour councillor Dermot Lacey was in favour of the motion but called on management to provide in-depth figures on maintenance.
18: This is an enormous amount of money to be levying on the people with the least ability to pay when everything else, the cost of everything else is going up. And I fear that we'll see another one of our predictions come to fruition as we come into the colder winter months and bills are higher. That we'll start to see evictions as a result of these rent increases where HAP tenants aren't able to pay the additional rents and the top-up payments that most top tenants pay.
15: On Post says it's hoping to reopen the post office in Stepaside, but it cannot say when. Social welfare and parcel delivery services have been moved to Sandyford Post Office based in the Ballally Shopping Centre in the meantime. On Post says it's dealing with circumstances beyond the company's control and reassuring it's doing everything it can to restore services to Stepaside. That's your news for now.
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15: To soccer first, the Champions League returns this evening. Aston Villa begin their campaign away to Club Brugge. Manchester City travel to Porto, while Real Madrid host Inter Milan. And Troy Parrott could make his Champions League debut as Real Betis travel to Lille. Seamus Coleman says he'll decide on his future very soon. The free agent left Everton after 17 years and admits he had planned to retire. But Ireland boss Heimerhal Grimson convinced him to continue playing. In Gaelic games, Jim McGuinness will remain in charge of Donegal for the 2027 season. He'll enter the fourth year of his second spell in charge. Since returning in 2024, he's led Donegal to a Division 1 league title and two Ulster crowns. To tennis now, and the US Open quarterfinals are starting this afternoon with both defending champions in action. Aryna Sabalenka faces Wimbledon champion Linda Noskova this afternoon, and Carlos Alcaraz takes on American Ben Shelton tonight. Finally to swimming, Roisin Irén and Emerson Scully are through to the finals at the European Para Swimming Championships in Turkey. Irén comfortably won her 100 metres breaststroke heat, and Scully will race for her first European medal in the 100 metres backstroke. That's your sport for now.
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15: Yo's Crisps has agreed its biggest ever overseas distribution deal. 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The North Dublin Agri-Firm's products hit US shelves last week, and Yo's lodged plans with Fingal County Council for a new facility as it plans to increase production by 50% by 2028. Record revenues this year also mean 2026 is likely to surpass its previous best year of 2021. Google is warning the quality of some search results could decline as it rolls out changes to its services across Europe. It's introducing new features in response to EU digital regulations designed to give users more choice and promote competition. The changes apply across the EU and could be significant for businesses and tourism operators, depending on Google to attract customers and visitors.
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15: Isolated showers will clear this evening, leaving a mostly dry night with clear spells and lowest temperatures of 7 to 10 degrees. That's the latest from the Sunshine Newsroom. We'll have more in an hour.
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0: John Oates is still gigging away, 77 years old, doing some stuff at the moment, and talk that he might get over to this neck of the woods in early 2027. I suppose we'll have to wait and see. 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You're on the More Music Drive. Just a quick break. We'll come back in just a moment with the latest travel for Dublin.
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0: Now, still pretty slow on the Grand Canal from Leeson Street right through until Harold's Cross. On Dublin's north side, the East Wall Road congested as you head towards the Alfie Byrne Road onto Clontarf Road.
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0: such a beautiful song. 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You're on the More Music Drive. Just a little heads up, Sean Ashmore is going to be here a little later on. He's got hours and hours of gorgeous music all ready to go. Mellow Moments kicks off just after the 7 o'clock news and sport. We'll take a short break. We'll be back in just a moment.
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1: Here's Rod Stewart. Have I told you lately? Wrapping up the More Music Drive for this Tuesday. Thank you for tuning away and thank you for choosing Sunshine. We really do appreciate it. Sean Ashmore's on the way with Mellow Moments. Before I hand over to Sean, we'll have a final check on the travel for Dublin.
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1: It's been a pretty busy Tuesday on the roads around Dublin. But in general, at this stage, most commuter routes are beginning to ease off. So get ready to enjoy some gorgeous music. 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
0: At 7, good evening, I'm Tina Gates. Former President Mary McAleese says a proposed delay to the integration of the GAA, LGFA and Camogie Association would create a roadblock and leave the process facing significant uncertainty. She's stepped down as chair of the Integration Committee after the GAA sought more time to complete the amalgamation. A special Congress had been due next month, with integration targeted for the end of 2027. It's understood the GAA wanted that deadline pushed back by 5 years, while insisting it remains fully committed to the project. Britain, France and Canada are to ban imports of goods from Israeli settlements in the West Bank. In a joint statement, the three governments say expanding settlements and increasing settler violence pose an urgent threat to a two-state solution. Prime Ministers Andy Burnham and Mark Carney and French President Emmanuel Macron say targeted measures will also be taken against those who facilitate or profit from settlements. British Foreign Secretary Ed Miliband has accused settlers of carrying out what he's called the ethnic cleansing of Palestinians. Gideon Saar announced countermeasures, including the closure of the UK's consulate in Jerusalem.
16: The accusations made were outrageous lies. We have nothing against the British people. Unfortunately, a hostile Labour government is in office, systematically acting against the State of Israel.
0: Ryanair is calling for the head of Britain's air traffic control service to resign following today's major systems failure. The airline says more than 65,000 of its passengers were affected, while at Dublin Airport, 23 outbound and 21 inbound flights have been cancelled. Britain's National Air Traffic Services says a fix has now been implemented and the system is starting to recover. But Ryanair COO Neil McMahon says that's not good enough.
17: Over 50 flights today have been cancelled and hundreds more delays due to yet another IT failure at NATS. Despite promises, reports and assurances that they would fix the systems, once again NATS, under Martin Roth's leadership, have failed airlines who are trying to get their passengers to and from the UK. Enough's enough.
0: Kamishun Naman has launched its first formal investigation into X under the Online Safety Code. It's over the potential ineffective implementation of age assurance mechanisms. There are also concerns over parental controls put in place by the platform, which the Commission says may not be effective. Digital Services Commissioner John Evans explains why they chose to act now.
18: We have in place our Online Safety Code, fully applicable since last July. So we've been analysing the service that and the measures that X have put in place to protect young people. Over the course of the last year, we've been analysing that information and engaging with X, but we still have concerns, so we've made this decision to escalate to an investigation.
0: Over a quarter of 15-year-olds here say they use an AI chatbot for schoolwork at least once a week. That's significantly lower than the OECD average of 46%, according to a major international study. It looked at teenagers' performance in maths, science and reading across 91 countries, as well as their attitudes towards learning. Education Minister Hildegard Nocton says her department will respond to the findings.
19: We've seen a global trend of slippage around, I suppose, reading, although we've done very well. We're number one in the EU. But I think anecdotally, we all know the effect of, I suppose, the digital world, the phones, people's attention spans, not just young people. And we will be looking at, I suppose, these particular areas, carrying out research and responding.
0: And Channel 4 is expected to cut about 300 jobs in one of the biggest round of layoffs in its 43-year history. The UK broadcaster is reportedly said to be reducing its workforce by around a quarter. And that's your latest news update at 4 minutes past seven.
20: And in sport, Aston Villa lead 3-1 at Club Brugge on the opening night of the Champions League. John McGinn, Emi Buendia and Nicholas Jackson have scored for the Europa League champions. Later, Troy Parrott, fresh from his match-winning goal against Real Madrid at the weekend, is set to feature for Real Betis at Lille. Madrid boss Jose Mourinho comes up against his old side Inter, and big-spending Manchester City will kick off their campaign at Porto. Arsenal's journey for tomorrow night's Champions League game against Napoli has been delayed because of air traffic control issues at Luton Airport. The team are now expected to arrive late in the night in Italy. They're about 3 hours late from schedule. Mary McAleese has stepped down as the chairperson of the Gaelic Games Integration Committee after the GAA asked for an extension to the timeline for joining up the associations. The GAA Ladies Football and Camogie governing bodies have been set to hold a special congress next month with an agreed plan to complete the integration by 2027. It's understood the GAA was keen to push that date back by 5 years while remaining fully committed to the project. Former President McAleese said that change would create a roadblock and create significant uncertainty about the integration process. Centre Yvan Ní Chuilín says it's a disappointing situation.
3: For this news to break today and for us all to hear about it through the media is shocking in one sense, but it's very worrying and alarming about the future of our games, because this was already agreed upon democratically by the organisations, and now a management committee that doesn't actually have democratic rights to make these decisions has suddenly decided that it's not going to be feasible.
20: Defending champion Rory McIlroy will have Robert McIntyre and Brooks Koepka for company for the first two rounds of the Irish Open Golf. Shane Lowry will be out alongside fellow major winners Patrick Reed and John Rahm at Doonbeg. Tom McKibben's group will include Alex Fitzpatrick and Europe's Ryder Cup captain Luke Donald. And Seamus Power is joined by Joaquin Niemann and Sepp Straka. The reigning women's champion Aryna Sabalenka is currently locked at a set apiece against the Wimbledon winner Linda Koskova in the quarterfinals of the US Open Tennis. And the Women's World Sailing Championships on in Dunleary at the moment. Both Eve McMahon and Annalise Murphy have secured their places in the Gold Fleet race. Murphy secured her best result of the championship today with a fifth place finish in the second race. And that's your news and sport. I'm Will O'Callaghan. It's now 6 minutes past seven.
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23: Isolated showers will clear this evening, leaving a mostly dry night with clear spells and lowest temperatures of 7 to 10 degrees. That's the latest from the Sunshine Newsroom. We'll have more in an hour.
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0: 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Tuesday evening, this is Sean Ashmore checking in. There's Paul Young, wherever I lay my hat. Well, if you've had a tough day, if you're looking to chill and relax, you are in the right place. It's Mellow Moments all the way through till after midnight.
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0: Sunshine, 106.8, Dublin's easy place to relax. Tuesday evening, this is Mellow Moments. It's Sean Ashmoon for Joe Harrington. And there's Pete Satira with The Glory of Love. Overnight tonight, showers gradually dying out, leaving a mainly dry sky and overnight lows 9 to 12 degrees.
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This is Sean Ashmore in for Joe Harrington. We're on Mellow Moments for Tuesday evening, heading for 8 o'clock news and sport here on Sunshine. On the way after 8 o'clock, keep it here. We've got Mariah Carey, Bill Withers, Cranberries, Elton John and more. All coming up after news and sport at 8, next on Sunshine.

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13: At 8, good evening, I'm Tina Gates. Dr. Mary McAleese says a proposed delay to the integration of the GAA, LGFA and Camogie Association would create a roadblock and leave the process facing significant uncertainty. The former president has stepped down as chair of the integration committee after the GAA sought more time to complete the amalgamation, which had been targeted for the end of next year. Chairperson of the Oireachtas Sports Committee, Labour Deputy Alan Kelly, has paid tribute to her work, saying her resignation is disappointing, but not surprising.
14: They agreed that it was going to happen in 2027, and she gave that evidence in front of my Oireachtas Sports Committee. And I think she felt, because of that, and because of the letter she received from the GAA, she felt she had no alternative but to resign, because you can't go from a situation from saying that it was going to happen in 2027 a few months ago to now the GAA, the largest component of this integration, saying it's not going to happen for another 5 years.
13: Britain, France and Canada are to ban imports of goods from Israeli settlements in the West Bank. In a joint statement, the three governments say expanding settlements and increasing settler violence pose an urgent threat to a two-state solution. Prime Ministers Andy Burnham and Mark Carney and French President Emmanuel Macron say targeted measures will also be taken against those who facilitate or profit from settlements. Benjamin Netanyahu has reacted angrily, closing the British consulate in Jerusalem and banning several politicians from the country. And Israel's Foreign Minister Gideon Saar says the UK government is being hostile.
6: The accusations made were outrageous lies. We have nothing against the British people. Unfortunately, a hostile Labour government is in office, systematically acting against the State of Israel.
13: Ryanair is calling for the head of Britain's air traffic control service to resign following today's major systems failure. The airline says more than 65,000 of its passengers were affected. At Dublin Airport, 23 outbound and 21 inbound flights were cancelled. Britain's National Air Traffic Services says a fix has now been implemented and the system is starting to recover, but Ryanair COO Neil McMahon says that's not good enough.
15: Over 50 flights today have been cancelled and hundreds more delays due to yet another IT failure at NATS. Despite promises, reports and assurances that they would fix the systems, once again NATS, under Martin Roth's leadership, the failed airlines who are trying to get their passengers to and from the UK. Enough's enough.
13: Kamashun Aman is investigating X over protections for young people on its platform. The regulator has also got concerns around parental controls on what type of content children have access to. It's the first investigation into X under the Online Safety Code. Digital Services Commissioner John Evans has been outlining what the concerns are.
16: So the platform X allows pornography and videos depicting gratuitous violence on their service, and they're entitled to do that. But under the Online Safety Code, they must, if they do that, they must put in place measures to protect young people and to empower parents to protect their children.
13: Over a quarter of 15-year-olds here say they use an AI chatbot for schoolwork at least once a week. That's significantly lower than the OECD average of 46%, according to a major international study out today. It looked at teenagers' performance in maths, science and reading across 91 countries. Education Minister Hildegard Nocton says her department will be responding to the findings.
17: We've seen a global trend of slippage around, I suppose, reading, although we've done very well. We're number one in the EU, but I think anecdotally we all know the effect of, I suppose, the digital world, the phones, people's attention spans, not just young people, and we will be looking at, I suppose, these particular areas, carrying out research and responding.
13: And that's your latest news update at 4 minutes past eight.
18: And in sport, Dr. Mary McAleese has stepped down as chairperson of the Integration Committee after the GAA asked for an extension to the timeline for joining up the GAA, LGFA and Camogie associations. The three bodies had been set to hold a special congress next month with an agreed plan to complete integration by the end of 2027. It's understood the GAA was keen to push that date back by 5 years while remaining fully committed to the project. Former President McAleese said that the change would create a roadblock and create significant uncertainty about integration. Speaking this evening, Yvan Quillon has called the news worrying and alarming.
19: For this news to break today and for us all to hear about it through the media is shocking in one sense, but it's very worrying and alarming about the future of our games, because this was already agreed upon democratically by the organisations, and now a management committee that doesn't actually have democratic rights to make these decisions has suddenly decided that it's not going to be feasible.
18: The Champions League returns this evening. Last season's Europa League winners Aston Villa defeated Club Brugge 3-2. And Troy Parrott makes his Champions League debut as Real Betis travel to Lille. He was named in Manuel Pellegrini's starting 11, and that game has just kicked off in the last few moments. In tennis, the quarterfinals at the US Open began today with both of the defending champions in action. Women's top seed Aryna Sabalenka defeated Wimbledon champion Linda Noskova in three sets, while reigning men's champion Carlos Alcaraz goes up against American Ben Shelton later tonight. And finally, in sailing at the Women's ILCA 6 World Championships in Dunleary, both Eve McMahon and Annalise Murphy have secured their places in Gold Fleet tomorrow. Murphy secured her best result of the championship today with a 5th place finish in the second race. This means they will battle for the top 10 and aim for a space in Saturday's medal series. That's your news and sport. I'm Eve Conway and it's 6 minutes past 8 o'clock.
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20: Isolated showers will clear this evening, leaving a mostly dry night with clear spells and lowest temperatures of 7 to 10 degrees. That's the latest from the Sunshine Newsroom. We'll have more in an hour.
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0: 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Playing Elton John and Sacrifice. It's Mellow Moments, Tuesday evening. This is Sean Ashmore in for Joe Harrington with some Neil Diamond and Tina Turner on the way.
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0: Sunshine 106.8, Dublin's easy place to relax with Player and Baby Come Back. Weatherwise tonight, expect those showers to die out, giving us a mainly clear night. The skies clear and winds weaken, and overnight lows got 9 to 12 degrees.
1: Hi, Mrs. Byrne, it's Connor, Sean's friend from work. 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

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This is Sean Ashmore, in for Joe Harrington. We're on Mellow Moments for Tuesday evening. We're heading for 9 o'clock news and sport here on Sunshine. After 9, keep it here. Got the Eagles, Anita Baker, Smokey Robinson and more, all on the way.

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10: At 9, good evening, I'm Tina Gates. Dr. Mary McAleese says a proposed delay to the integration of the GAA, LGFA and Camogie Association would create a roadblock and leave the process facing significant uncertainty. The former president has stepped down as chair of the Integration Committee after the GAA sought more time to complete the amalgamation, which had been targeted for the end of next year. Chairperson of the Oireachtas Sports Committee, Labour Deputy Alan Kelly, has paid tribute to her work, saying her resignation is disappointing but not surprising.
11: They agreed that it was going to happen in 2027, and she gave that evidence in front of my Oireachtas Sports Committee. And I think she felt, because of that and because of the letter she received from the GAA, she felt she had no alternative but to resign, because you can't go from a situation from saying that it was going to happen in 2027 a few months ago to now the GAA, the largest component of this integration, saying it's not going to happen for another 5 years.
10: Britain, France and Canada are to ban imports from Israeli settlements in the occupied West Bank. The three governments say settlement expansion and rising settler violence pose an urgent threat to a two-state solution. Israel's reacted furiously, announcing the closure of the British consulate in East Jerusalem and banning several British politicians. Foreign Minister Gideon Saar has accused the UK government of blatant hostility.
12: The British move is morally distorted and constitutes blatant interference in the affairs of a sovereign state and its electoral process.
10: Former Irish ambassador to the European Union, Brendan McDonagh, says today's actions will be welcomed by government here.
13: The Irish government's position has, in my view, been broadly the correct one. In the statement issued by the 12 countries today, Ireland is one of the countries thanked for taking a lead in this matter. And I think we're also right not to have been wildly ahead of other like-minded countries, because I think there's both safety and effectiveness in numbers.
10: Ryanair is calling for the head of Britain's air traffic control service to resign following today's major systems failure. The airline says more than 65,000 of its passengers were affected, while at Dublin Airport 23 outbound and 21 inbound flights have been cancelled. Britain's National Air Traffic Services says a fix has now been implemented and the system's starting to recover. Ryanair COO Neil McMahon says that's not good enough.
14: Over 50 flights today have been cancelled and hundreds more delays due to yet another IT failure at NATS. Despite promises, reports and assurances that they would fix the systems, once again NATS, under Martin Rolfe's leadership, have failed airlines who are trying to get their passengers to and from the UK. Enough's enough.
10: Kamishoo Naman is investigating X over protections for young people on its platforms. The regulators also got concerns around parental controls on what type of content their children have access to. It's the first investigation into X under the Online Safety Code. Digital Services Commissioner John Evans outlines what the concerns are.
15: So the platform X allows pornography and videos depicting gratuitous violence on their service, and they're entitled to do that. But under the Online Safety Code, they must, if they do that, they must put in place measures to protect young people and to empower parents to protect their children.
10: Another night of Traitors Ireland drama is about to kick off, with all eyes on a potential new recruit. Last night's show saw Pádraig Hay become the third traitor caught up in just four round tables, leaving Carla a chance to blackmail a faithful to join her in the enclave and or be murdered. Fallen traitor Pádraig Hay says choosing Aoife could be Carla's first big risk.
16: That is a big high risk, because what could happen here is Aoife refuses. Where does Carla go? Aoife accepts, knowing her fate, and then goes, okay, I'm on borrowed time, I've one day left, so I'm going to crash into her Vengabus and I'm going to take her out with me.
10: And that's your latest news update at 9:04.
17: And in sport, Dr. Mary McAleese announced this evening that she has stepped down as chairperson of the Integration Committee. This comes after the GAA asked for an extension to the timeline for joining up the GAA, LGFA and Camogie Association. Speaking this evening, CEO of the Gaelic Players Association, Tom Parsons, said he was shocked by the news.
18: And this is a big shock, and that's very surprising, because I'm meeting the GAA leadership on a weekly basis, and this has surprised me. To be honest, when you look at the timelines, you know, June of this year, the steering committee met very publicly in an Oireachtas committee meeting and committed to integration. I'm also a member of GAA Central Council, and in August, this wasn't challenged.
17: The Champions League returned this evening. Last season's Europa League winners Aston Villa defeated Club Brugge 3-2. And Troy Parrott made his Champions League debut as Real Betis take on Lille. He was named in Manuel Pellegrini's starting 11, but at half-time, Betis were 2-1 down. Elsewhere, Jose Mourinho's Real Madrid are 2-0 up against Inter Milan at half-time. Former Shelburne boss Joey O'Brien has been named as an additional support coach for the Republic of Ireland under-17s team. The under-17 World Cup will take place in Qatar this November. O'Brien, who took over from Damien Duff at Shelburne, will work under head coach John Cotter. The quarterfinals at the US Open tennis began today, with both of the defending champions in action. Women's top seed Aryna Sabalenka defeated Wimbledon champion Linda Noskova in 3 sets, while reigning men's champion Carlos Alcaraz goes up against 8th seed Ben Shelton later tonight. And finally, at the Women's ILCA 6 World Championships in Dunleary, both Eve McMahon and Annalise Murphy have secured their places in Gold Fleet tomorrow. This means they will both battle for the top 10 and aim for a space in Saturday's medal series. That's your news and sport. I'm Eve Conway. It's 9:06.
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20: Isolated showers will clear this evening, leaving a mostly dry night with clear spells and lowest temperatures of 7 to 10 degrees. That's the latest from the Sunshine Newsroom. We'll have more in an hour.
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0: 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It's Sunshine 106.8 on Mellow Moments. There's Marvin Gaye and Sexual Healing. By the way, the 10 of 10 is on the way in the next hour, as usual. And if there's something you'd like us to include, we'll do our best. We are open to suggestion. You can email us right now, onair@sunshineradio.ie.
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0: Sunshine 106.8, Dublin's easy place to relax with Westlife and Swear It Again. Showers gradually dying out tonight, leaving a mainly dry night. Skies clear and winds weakening, and overnight lows 9 to 12 degrees.
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We're heading for 9 o'clock news and sport from the Sunshine Newsroom in just a moment. And in the next hour, got Celine Dion, George Michael, Toni Braxton and more, all on the way.

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13: At 10, good evening, I'm Tina Gates. Dr. Mary McAleese says a proposed delay to the integration of the GAA, LGFA and Camogie Association would create a roadblock and leave the process facing significant uncertainty. The former president has stepped down as chair of the Integration Committee after the GAA sought more time to complete the amalgamation, which had been targeted for the end of next year. Chairperson of the Oireachtas Sports Committee, Labour Deputy Alan Kelly, has paid tribute to her work, saying her resignation is disappointing but not surprising.
14: They agreed that it was going to happen in 2027, and she gave that evidence in front of my Oireachtas Sports Committee. And I think she felt, because of that and because of the letter she received from the GAA, she felt she had no alternative but to resign, because you can't go from a situation from saying that it was going to happen in 2027 a few months ago to now the GAA, the largest component of this integration, saying it's not going to happen for another 5 years.
13: The GAA will meet Sports Minister Patrick O'Donovan tomorrow following tonight's controversy. Minister O'Donovan says integration remains an absolute priority and he'll outline his concerns at tomorrow's meeting. Ryanair says the boss of Britain's air traffic control service should step down after thousands of passengers were hit by today's systems failure. More than 65,000 Ryanair customers faced disruption, while 44 flights in and out of Dublin Airport were cancelled. Britain's National Air Traffic Services says the fault has been fixed and its system is now recovering. This was a moment that a Ryanair flight bound for Luton Airport disembarked its passengers.
15: Leave the aircraft and return into the terminal and await instructions, so hopefully that the slot will come forward a little bit. So at the moment, we'd like you to take your belongings and head back in towards the terminal.
13: Reporter Emma Birchley is monitoring developments from Heathrow, where a fifth of flights were grounded.
0: One flight destined for Dublin from Gatwick. Passengers waited so long, they wanted water, they were getting so frustrated, so much tension, that the police ended up being called.
13: Margaret Sloan's been stranded on the tarmac at Glasgow since 1:30 this afternoon.
6: I have to say, the staff have been very good, and everyone on the plane has been very patient. We have young children, we have children running up and down the middle, but we don't know how long we're going to be stuck in this plane.
13: Britain, France and Canada are to ban imports from Israeli settlements in the occupied West Bank. The three governments say settlement expansion and rising settler violence pose an urgent threat to a two-state solution. Israel has reacted furiously, announcing the closure of the British consulate in East Jerusalem and banning several British politicians. Foreign Minister Gideon Saar has accused the UK government of blatant hostility.
16: The British move is morally distorted and constitutes blatant interference in the affairs of a sovereign state and its electoral process.
13: Former Irish ambassador to the European Union, Brendan McDonagh, says today's actions will be welcomed by government here.
17: The Irish government's position has, in my view, been broadly the correct one. In the statement issued by the 12 countries today, Ireland is one of the countries thanked for taking a lead in this matter. And I think we're also right not to have been wildly ahead of other like-minded countries, because I think there's both safety and effectiveness in numbers.
13: And finally, a spoiler alert. There's a new traitor in the castle and the balance of power has shifted again. The move gives the traitors fresh ammunition in the game and leaves the faithfuls with another secret enemy in their midst. Aoife has accepted the cloak and crossed over to the dark side.
18: Oh my God, I can't even look you in the eye and I'll make it!
19: Sorry. You're gonna have to. You're gonna have to look at me tomorrow, all day. Yeah?
18: Yeah. It feels good.
19: It does feel good. It's nice, isn't it? Comfy. Yeah, it's comfy.
13: And that's the latest news update at 10:04.
20: And in sport, Dr. Mary McAleese announced this evening that she has stepped down as chairperson of the Integration Committee. This comes after the GAA asked for an extension to the timeline for joining up the GAA, LGFA and Camogie Association. Speaking this evening, CEO of the Gaelic Players Association, Tom Parsons, said that he was shocked by the news.
21: And this is a big shock, and that's very surprising because I'm meeting the GAA leadership on a weekly basis, and this has surprised me. To be honest, when you look at the timelines, you know, June of this year, the steering committee met very publicly in an Oireachtas committee meeting and committed to integration. I'm also a member of GAA Central Council, and in August, this wasn't challenged.
20: The Champions League returned this evening. Last season's Europa League winners Aston Villa defeated Club Brugge 3-2, and Troy Parrott marked his Champions League debut with a goal for Real Betis. They were leading Lille 3-2 approaching full-time. Former Shelburne boss Joey O'Brien has been named as an additional support coach for the Republic of Ireland under-17s team. The under-17 World Cup will take place in Qatar this November. O'Brien, who took over from Damien Duff at Shelburne, will work under head coach John Cotter. The quarterfinals at the US Open tennis began today, with both of the defending champions in action. Women's top seed Aryna Sabalenka defeated Wimbledon champion Linda Noskova in three sets. There's an All-American clash between Emma Navarro and Jessica Pegula up next, while reigning men's champion Carlos Alcaraz goes up against 8th seed Ben Shelton later tonight. And finally, in sailing at the Women's ILCA 6 World Championships in Dunleary, both Eve McMahon and Annalise Murphy have secured their places in Gold Fleet tomorrow. This means they'll battle for the top 10 and aim for a space in Saturday's medal series. That's your news and sport. I'm Eve Conway. It's 10:06.
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23: Isolated showers will clear this evening, leaving a mostly dry night with clear spells and lowest temperatures of 7 to 10 degrees. That's the latest from the Sunshine Newsroom. We'll have more in an hour.
11: This is Mellow Moments with Joe Harrington.
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0: Sunshine 106.8, Dublin's easy place to relax. There you have it, the 10 of 10 for Tuesday night. Phyllis Nelson, Move Closer, wrapping it up. Some great songs in there from Christina Perry, Celine Dion, George Michael and more. And we will, of course, have another 10 of 10, same time, same place, tomorrow evening.
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Mary Black and No Frontiers and some Adele in there too with Make You Feel My Love. Heading for 11 o'clock, going to get you up to date. The latest from the Sunshine Newsroom at 11 in just a moment. And then in the next hour, got Stevie Wonder, Whitney Houston, Fleetwood Mac and more. They're all on the way. Keep it here.

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9: Sunshine, Sunshine 106.8.
11: At 11, good evening, I'm Tina Gates. Planes have started taking off again at Heathrow after air traffic control issues caused hundreds of flight disruptions across the UK. But Britain's busiest airport won't see any arrivals for the rest of the night, with warnings there could be more delays tomorrow. This was the moment a Ryanair flight bound for Luton Airport disembarked passengers.
12: Leave the aircraft and return into the terminal and await instructions, so hopefully that the flight will come forward a little bit. So at the moment, we'd like you to take your belongings and head back in towards the terminal.
11: The UK's air traffic service says it's investigating a technical issue. Chief Executive Martin Rolfe says he accepts full responsibility.
13: Can I just express my huge sympathies to everyone who has been caught up in today's disruption? We absolutely take responsibility for this. We never want this sort of thing to happen. I completely understand how frustrating it is for passengers.
11: Sports Minister Patrick O'Donovan says integrating the GAA, LGFA and Camogie Association remains an absolute priority. He'll meet the GAA tomorrow after former President Mary McAleese resigned as chair of the Integration Committee, saying plans to delay the process beyond the end of next year would create a roadblock. The Camogie Association says it shares her disappointment and remains committed to the original 2027 target. Chair of the Oireachtas Sports Committee, Alan Kelly, says Dr. McAleese should never have been asked to commit to a deadline that others weren't prepared to honour.
14: They agreed that it was going to happen in 2027, and she gave that evidence in front of my Oireachtas Sports Committee. And I think she felt, because of that and because of the letter she received from the GAA, she felt she had no alternative but to resign, because you can't go from a situation from saying that it was going to happen in 2027 a few months ago to now the GAA, the largest component of this integration, saying it's not going to happen for another 5 years.
11: Britain, France and Canada are to ban imports from Israeli settlements in the occupied West Bank. The three governments say settlement expansion and rising settler violence pose an urgent threat to a two-state solution. Israel has reacted furiously, announcing the closure of the British consulate in East Jerusalem and banning several British politicians. Foreign Minister Gideon Saar has accused the UK government of blatant hostility.
5: The British move is morally distorted and constitutes blatant interference in the affairs of a sovereign state and its electoral process.
11: Former Irish ambassador to the European Union, Brendan McDonagh, says today's actions will be welcomed by government here.
15: The Irish government's position has, in my view, been broadly the correct one. In the statement issued by the 12 countries today, Ireland is one of the countries thanked for taking a lead in this matter. And I think we're also right not to have been wildly ahead of other like-minded countries, because I think there's both safety and effectiveness in numbers.
11: Iceland has summoned the US ambassador after President Donald Trump posted a map on social media that appeared to show the country covered by the American flag. Trump posted the image on Truth Social on Monday, showing the US, Canada, Greenland, Iceland, Mexico, Central America and the Caribbean covered in stars and stripes. The entire landmass was labeled United States of America. Iceland's foreign minister says the post was completely inappropriate. And finally, a spoiler alert for Traitors Ireland. There was a new traitor in the castle after Aoife was chosen to join the dark side. She wasted no time getting to work immediately, pointing the finger at Carla. But her time under the cloak was short-lived, because tonight Aoife's secret was exposed.
16: I've loved meeting every single one of you, getting to know everyone. I just want to touch on real quick last night. I just put on something a little bit more cosy, a nice little cloak, because I'm a traitor.
11: And that's your latest news update at 11:04.
17: And in sport, Dr. Mary McAleese announced this evening that she has stepped down as chairperson of the Integration Committee. This comes after the GAA asked for an extension to the timeline for joining up the LGFA, GAA and Camogie Association. Speaking today, CEO of the Gaelic Players Association, Tom Parsons, said he couldn't understand how the GAA cannot commit to a timeline for integration.
18: The GAA management has stated yesterday in an email that it cannot commit to definitive timeline and it must pause and reflect, which goes against the motion to prioritise integration. It goes against their very public statement to integrate by 2027. It goes against a very public statement in an Oireachtas committee meeting in June of this year. And it goes against any formal position that has been presented to their own governance structures. So, you know, I'm very proud of our democratic structures, but I just can't get my head over how or who can decide this.
17: Last season's Europa League winners Aston Villa had a winning return to the Champions League as they defeated Club Brugge 3-2. And Troy Parrott marked his Champions League debut with a goal for Real Betis in their 3-2 win over Lille. Elsewhere, Mourinho's Real Madrid defeated Inter Milan 2-1 and Man City beat Porto 2-0 thanks to a Haaland brace. Former Shelburne boss Joey O'Brien has been named as an additional support coach for the Republic of Ireland under-17s team. The under-17 World Cup will take place in Qatar this November. O'Brien will work under head coach John Cotter. And finally, the quarterfinals of the US Open began today. Women's top seed Aryna Sabalenka defeated Wimbledon champion Linda Noskova in three sets. Sabalenka is fighting to keep her position as world number one. She'll drop down to second if Elena Rybakina wins her quarterfinal against King Wing-Jen tomorrow. That's your news and sport. I'm Eve Conway. It's 6 minutes past the hour.
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19: Isolated showers will clear this evening, leaving a mostly dry night with clear spells and lowest temperatures of 7 to 10 degrees. That's the latest from the Sunshine Newsroom. We'll have more in an hour.
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0: 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This is Sean Ashmore with you. Tuesday night here on Sunshine. Showers gradually dying out, giving us a mainly dry night overnight. Skies clearing and winds weakening, and overnight lows of 9 to 12 degrees.
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Playing Garth Brooks and Lost in You. Heading for midnight news and sport. Going to get you up to date with the latest from the Sunshine Newsroom in just a moment. And after midnight, more relaxing music from Enya, got Chicago, Ronan Keating and more. It's all on the way after midnight here on Sunshine.

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11: At midnight, good evening, I'm Tina Gates. Planes have started taking off again at Heathrow after an air traffic control issue caused hundreds of flight disruptions across the UK. But Britain's busiest airport won't see any arrivals for the rest of the night, with warnings there could be more delays tomorrow. The UK's air traffic service says it's investigating a technical issue, and Chief Executive Martin Rolfe says he accepts full responsibility.
12: Can I just express my huge sympathies to everyone who has been caught up in today's disruption? We absolutely take responsibility for this. We never want this sort of thing to happen. I completely understand how frustrating it is for passengers.
11: This was the moment a Ryanair flight bound for Luton Airport disembarked its passengers.
13: Leave the aircraft and return into the terminal and await instructions, so hopefully that the slot will come forward a little bit. So at the moment we'd like you to take your belongings and head back in towards the terminal.
11: Sports Minister Patrick O'Donovan says integrating the GAA, LGFA and Camogie Association remains an absolute priority. He'll meet the GAA tomorrow after former President Mary McAleese resigned as chair of the Integration Committee, saying plans to delay the process beyond the end of next year would create a roadblock. The Camogie Association says it shares her disappointment and remains committed to the original 2027 target. Chair of the Oireachtas Sports Committee, Alan Kelly, says Dr. McAleese should never have been asked to commit to a deadline that others weren't prepared to honour.
14: They agreed that it was going to happen in 2027, and she gave that evidence in front of my Oireachtas Sports Committee. And I think she felt, because of that and because of the letter she received from the GAA, she felt she had no alternative but to resign, because you can't go from a situation from saying that it was going to happen in 2027 a few months ago to now the GAA, the largest component of this integration, saying it's not going to happen for another 5 years.
11: Britain, France and Canada are to ban imports from Israeli settlements in the occupied West Bank. The three governments say settlement expansion and rising settler violence pose an urgent threat to a two-state solution. Israel's reacted furiously, announcing the closure of the British consulate in East Jerusalem and banning several British politicians. Foreign Minister Gideon Saar has accused the UK government of blatant hostility.
15: The British move is morally distorted and constitutes blatant interference in the affairs of a sovereign state and its electoral process.
11: Former Irish ambassador to the European Union, Brendan McDonagh, says today's actions will be welcomed by government here.
16: The Irish government's position has, in my view, been broadly the correct one. In the statement issued by the 12 countries today, Ireland is one of the countries thanked for taking a lead in this matter. And I think we're also right not to have been wildly ahead of other like-minded countries, because I think there's both safety and effectiveness in numbers.
11: The US military says it's destroyed five Iranian crude oil tankers after one of its warships was targeted by ballistic missiles. Central Command says its carrier wasn't hit during attempts to strike it over the past 2 days. And Iceland has summoned the US ambassador after Donald Trump posted a map on social media showing the country covered by the American flag. Iceland's foreign minister has described the post as completely inappropriate. Finally, a spoiler alert for the Traitors Ireland. There was a new traitor in the castle after Aoife was chosen to join the dark side. She wasted no time getting to work, immediately pointing the finger at Carla. But her time under the cloak was short-lived, because tonight, Aoife's secret was exposed.
17: I've loved meeting every single one of you, getting to know everyone. I just want to touch on real quick last night. I just put on something a little bit more cosy. A nice little cloak. Because I'm a traitor.
11: And that's your latest news update at 4 minutes past midnight.
18: And in sport, Dr. Mary McAleese announced this evening that she has stepped down as chairperson of the Integration Committee. This comes after the GAA asked for an extension to the timeline for joining up the LGFA, GAA and Camogie Association. Speaking today, CEO of the Gaelic Players Association, Tom Parsons, said he couldn't understand how the GAA cannot commit to a timeline for integration.
19: The GAA management has stated yesterday in an email that it cannot commit to definitive timeline and it must pause and reflect, which goes against the motion to prioritise integration. It goes against their very public statement to integrate by 2027. It goes against a very public statement in an Oireachtas committee meeting in June of this year. And it goes against any formal position that has been presented to their own governance structures. So, I'm very proud of our democratic structures, but I just can't get my head over how or who can decide this.
18: Last season's Europa League winners Aston Villa had a winning return to the Champions League as they defeated Club Brugge 3-2. And Troy Parrott marked his Champions League debut with a goal for Real Betis in their 3-2 win over Lille. Elsewhere, Mourinho's Real Madrid defeated Inter Milan 2-1 and Man City beat Porto 2-0 thanks to a Haaland brace. Former Shelburne boss Joey O'Brien has been named as an additional support coach for the Republic of Ireland under-17s team. The under-17 World Cup will take place in Qatar this November. O'Brien will work under head coach John Cotter. And finally, the quarterfinals of the US Open began today. Women's top seed Aryna Sabalenka defeated Wimbledon champion Linda Noskova in 3 sets. Sabalenka is fighting to keep her position as world number one. She'll drop down to second if Elena Rybakina wins her quarterfinal against King Wing-Jen tomorrow. That's your news and sport. I'm Eve Conway. It's 6 minutes past the hour.
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21: Isolated showers will clear this evening, leaving a mostly dry night with clear spells and lowest temperatures of 7 to 10 degrees. That's the latest from the Sunshine Newsroom. We'll have more in an hour.
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Shania Twain, From This Moment On. This is Sean Ashmore with you, Mellow Moments for Tuesday night, taking you into the wee small hours, heading for 1 o'clock. After one, more great music here on Mellow Moments. Got Westlife coming up, Keith Urban, and music from Van the Man Morrison too. It's all on the way. Mellow Moments continues after one on Sunshine.

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